is not a problem that I can't fix. Cause I can do it in the mix. And if your man gives you trouble just to move out on a double, and you don't let it trouble your brain, cause away goes trouble down the drain. Said away goes trouble down the drain.

All right. Once again, that's the sounds of Indeed getting things started tonight here at the house party. Sam, last night, a DJ saved my life. I'm your DJ, DJ Sinflo, here doing that thing I do each and every Saturday from 8 to 10 here at WMNF, the Saturday night house party, the place where we dance, have a good time, and do shout outs. Once again, if you have a shout out, hit me up at 813-239-9663. Or again, you can write me. The address is dj@wmnf.org. Sending a shout out to Pete Knight. Pete Knight riding around, jamming to the music. Shout out to you, my friend. Thanks for your continued support here at the house. Also, sending a shout out to Cowboy, Kim, Priscilla, and Jerry tonight out there in Riverview. Shout out to you, my friends. Thank you for your support. Also, sending a shout out to Aunt Suzanne in Wyoming. Shout out to you, Aunt Suzanne. Thanks for your support and keeping the party going right now. This is the sounds of Jody Wadley. This is Jody saying, uh-oh, she's looking for a new love here in the house. I still-

Florida native Dom Petty, who will be turning 76 this year. So WMNF will be celebrating his birthday with a full night of his music. In honor of our home state hero, WMNF presents a tribute to Tom Petty. You'll hear over 40 songs from 26 albums in 5 hours. A non-stop music event that you don't want to miss, as 12 bands play 3 Tom Petty songs each in their own style.

Petty's entire career, including the Heartbreakers, Mudcrutch, Solo, and the Traveling Wilburys. Saturday, October 3rd at Skipper's Smokehouse. Doors at 5, music 6 to 11. Tickets and information

line. That's the sounds of Ace of Base saying all that she wants. Sending that one out to Brittany in Frostproof. Shout out to you, Brittany. Brittany say her and her girlfriends have gotten together tonight. They were messing around on the computer, came across one of the songs, tuned into the show, made the request, say they are riding with it until 10 o'clock and say they're going to join us each and every Saturday once again. Shout out to you, Brittany. Also sending a shout out to Mike. Shout out to you, Mike. Thank you, my friend, for your support here at the house party. Sorry about that, Mike. I'm a big Minnie Riperton fan also, but she don't fit what we do here at the house party. But shout out to you. Sending a shout out to the awesome Miss B. Shout out to you, Miss B. Thanks for what you do for us over there at the D-double-B. And sending a shout out to Brian right here in Tampa. Shout out to you, Brian. Brian say he is a 35-year graduate of King High School, jamming with us tonight, and he have a request to jam. He say he want to hear something by Prince. So to you, Brian, this is the sounds of Prince. Not only Prince, but Prince and Sheena Easton. Prince and Sheena saying, you've got to look here in the house.

right, coming to you out of Maryland, that's the sounds of Star Point, talking about you're the object of my desire. Here at the Saturday Night House Party with your man DJ Sinflow, doing the music, doing the shout outs. 813-239-9663 is the number. Sending a shout out to Gil. Shout out to you, Gil. Thank you, my friend, for your continued support here at the House Party. And also sending a shout out to the dynamic duo in Safety Harbor, Tim and Andrea. Shout out to you, my friends. Thank you for your continued support here at the House Party. And right now, finna keep things going with the sounds of Cameo. This is Cameo saying that she's strange here in the house.

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All right, and those are the Whispers bringing us to the halfway point of the show. The Whispers would rock steady here at the Saturday Night House Party on WMNF Tampa. Your man, DJ Sinflo, like I say, we at the halfway point, but we got a whole lot of partying to do between now and 10 o'clock. And shout outs, 813-239-9663 is the number. If you have them, sending a shout out to my friend Mike out there in St. Petersburg. Shout out to you, my friend. Thank you for your continued support. And Mike want to send a shout out to his family who are visiting from Quincy. Shout out to y'all. Thanks for being here at the party. Hoping you have a good time, having a good time over there in Pinellas County. And Mike, you have a requested jam that we finna get into right now. This is the sounds of radio. Radio with that hot stuff here in the house.

All right, with music from the request line, that's the sounds of George and Louis, better known as the Brothers Johnson, saying, ain't we funkin' now? Sending that one out to Mr. Blackman. Shout out to you, Mr. Blackman. Thank you, my friend, for your continued support here at the house party. Also, sending a shout out to Pete. Shout out to you, Pete. Thank you, my friend, for your continued support. And Pete, he wanted to send a shout out to his buddy, Jake, who's going through a little rough situation right now, but Jake, Pete wants to let you know, keep your head up, my friend. The Saturday Night House Party with Sin Flo, and the music just keeps on coming. Keep on coming, that is. Coming to you out of L.A., this is the sounds of the SOS band saying, just be good to me.

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All right, coming to you out of Canada, that's the sounds of Cherie. Cherie's singing about that karma known as Murphy Law here at the house party with your man, DJ Simflo. You know, earlier in the show, got a shout out from Brittany and Frost Proof. She is hanging out with her girls tonight. Say that they were channel surfing, came across the show, and her friend Crystal, who's part of the group, she called up, say they are listening, still having a great time, and they say they're going to be part of the house party each and every Saturday. And she say for their girls' night, would I play Cool in the Gang ladies' night? So to you, Crystal, Brittany, and the rest of the crew, here's Cool in the Gang.

sending that one out to Crystal and the crew in Frost Proof. Thanks for being here at the party. Your man Sinflo doing my thing until 10 o'clock. Don't forget at 10, it is Waves of the Bay at midnight. It's the Saturday night shutdown, and at 3 a.m., it is Soul Before Sunrise. So keep your radio locked right here at 88.5 WMNF. Want to send a shout out to Dennis. Shout out to you, Dennis. Thank you, my friend, for being here at the party. And Dennis, he wants to send a shout out to Peacock in Tallahassee and to Duff in Seminole. Thank you all for being here at the party. And once again, want to give a shout out to Pete Knight. Shout out to you, Pete. Thank you, my friend, for being here at the party. And Pete, he wants to send a dedicated jam to Crystal, Brittany, and the girls who are listening tonight in Frost Proof. So once again, going out to you ladies from Pete. This is the sounds of One Way with Cutie Pie here in the house.

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A self-described left-neck and tree-hugger that watches NASCAR, Grant combines sharp humor, powerful storytelling, and thoughtful social commentary in the tradition of Woody Guthrie, Bob Dylan, and Billy Bragg. 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

Pleasure with Glide. Sending that one out to Steve in Ocala. Shout out to you, Steve. Thank you, my friend, for your continued support here at the house party. And once again, Brittany and her girls in Frostproof, they want to send a shout out to Pete in Tampa. They want to say to you, Pete, thank you for the dedicated song. And they got one they want to send right back to you. This is the sounds of Rick James with Give It To Me, Baby.

things down, so waves of the bacon do their thing right here at WMNF. But I want to thank you all for being here with me tonight, and I invite you to join me next Saturday night from 8 to 10. But you know how I do it before I get out of here. Always

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1: Hey, it's Tone Capone. You already know what time it is. Welcome to Waves of the Bay.

to DJ Sinflow, Saturday Night House Party. I'm always riding in, listening to him, and it takes me back to, you know, growing up in KC and listening to the jams back then on Magic 107. For all y'all Kansasians out here in Tampa Bay, y'all know what it is, man. But now I'm up here chilling, Kenny K Studio, the historic studio, and I'm ready to put on for y'all. You know, I'm trying to figure out what I felt like going with on the way in here, and I don't really know, man. I think I'm going to switch up the format tonight. Usually all y'all are going to hear is just Tampa Bay. Tonight I'm kind of feeling, I want to hear some Nipsey. You know what I'm saying? Like, that's really, I won't even lie to y'all, man. I want to hear some Nipsey, and I kind of feel like going from there. So I think I'm going to switch up the format, maybe loosen the reins a bit, and I'll probably mix some Tampa Bay in with y'all. But best believe, man, what y'all usually hear tonight is nothing but Tampa Bay music, which means if you're an artist out there, I need your music. Wavesofthebayradio@gmail.com. Please send it on over. And that's what I do over here. So I can't really stray too far, you know, from, you know, tradition. But at the same time, I feel like cutting up tonight. So I think that's where I'm at with it. I think I am decided. Final answer. That's where we at. So whatever social media platform y'all use, follow us at Waves of the Bay. If you guys want to know what I am playing, keep up with the playlist or else hear hour number one. 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WMNF.org. Search for Waves of the Bay. We'll be right there. And once again, I am Tone Capone. I spell my name with a K. Y'all spell it with a C, you will not see me. I'm ready to get to work, man. How about we do that, y'all? Ride the wave with me. Let's get it.

ocean views. Small circle, it's a chosen few. 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I bought a pound and we rode the fuel. I talk shit, but she know it's true.

no set playlist and play whatever I want to. Thank you, 88.5, for allowing me that opportunity to come out here and do what I does. I have some fun out here, and trust me, when I left the house, I wasn't planning on doing anything like I'm doing right now. But it's all good, because once again, you're going to hear the best of Tampa Bay on this show. And tonight, I'm just happy to mix it up with some mainstream, because I feel like it. But I ain't missing a beat on this thing neither, though. And the artists of Tampa Bay ain't missing a beat either. And that's the reason why I like to use my platform with that purpose right there. Because these artists is dope, man. I'm trying to tell y'all. And I am keeping up to date with the playlist at WMNF.org. I like to call WMNF, we're making new fans. So I'm trying to put y'all on to some of your homegrown heroes. DJ Spaceship likes to call us the Spotify of Tampa Bay. And it's because we come with it, man. We 10 toes down when it comes to Tampa Bay. So if you're an artist out there, please send me your music. wavesofthebayradio@gmail.com. And whatever social media platform y'all use, at Waves of the Bay is going to be how you find us. Man, where am I going to go with this one? I felt like playing Nipsey earlier. I got that. We did that. Cool. I know I got another new Nipsey song I'm going to drop on y'all, but I think, I know where we going. All right. I'm going to take y'all back a little bit, but we're going to have some fun while we do this here, man. This is Waves of the Bay. Ride the wave with me. I am Tone Capone. This is WMNF 88.

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rocking with Waves of the Bay, hour number two. We already in it. I just took a sip of water to get ready to rock out for y'all, man. Hour number one was fun. I won't even lie to y'all, man. I had a lot of fun with that one and just switching up here and there, you know, doing what I want to do. And I believe hour number two is about to go about the same way. So we'll see where I go with it.

one from tonight already. Hour number two will go live a few minutes after I walk up out of here. Or else if you guys want to hear the whole show after the fact, listen to it tomorrow. You know, listen to it as you please over the next week. But definitely, I appreciate y'all tuning in. And I have fun doing this, man. I hope y'all hear it. I hope it shows. And that's where we're about to get it, though. So, hey, usually y'all are going to hear nothing but Tampa Bay. Tonight I'm switching it up a little bit, but I have been mixing some Tampa Bay in. I don't know if y'all peeped it or not. But I have been, and I've been having fun doing it, too. So I'm going to keep on doing it.

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0: Because my thought patterns are so

give y'all that check-in right quick, man. We got about a little bit more than 15 minutes left to the show, so you already know, man. It's about that time. It's about go time. Saturday Night Shutdown is on the way. I got a few more songs, limited amount of time left on this show right here. Tonight's been a fun night. I've been mixing some mainstream with some Tampa Bay, having some fun with it, showing some love to the artists of Tampa Bay, but that's what I do every weekend right here. So 10 until midnight every weekend right here, Waves of the Bay, the best on-air celebration of local artists. I hate calling our artists local, but the area artists, your homegrown heroes, we got that right here. And if that's one of you, make sure you send me your music, wavesofthebayradio@gmail.com. I'm about to get back into it, man. I ain't got much time left, so let me maximize this right quick. This is Waves of the Bay. Let's get it.

had a good time with y'all. I hope y'all had been entertained this evening, man. August 8th to 8-8. Love that date, you know what I'm saying? So this is Waves of the Bay, and this is WMNF Tampa. Y'all are rocking with 88.5 to be specific. And once again, I am Tone Capone. We got the Saturday Night Shutdown on the way. They about to do straight up work on y'all, man, from 12 until 3. I'm about to hit the news on y'all, and then they're going to come through and just do what they does out here on that hip-hop tip. And y'all know how we get down on Saturday nights, man. It's always a blessing out here. So let me see. Let me do math here. All right. Carry the one. Okay. We're going to have to end this thing on some Kino Sabe. That's what we're going to do, man. Y'all know what it is. It's Kino Sabe forever. Stand for something, man. It's one of the huge supporters of Waves of the Bay, a pillar of Tampa hip-hop, man. So that's how we're going to fade out tonight. Y'all be blessed.

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1: 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Welcome to Cruisin' the Decades, Global Edition. One song per decade, 100 years of music in 1 hour. Get ready to go cruising through 100 years of popular music. This is a journey through music history from someone with a rather ridiculous record collection. 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

We're cruising through the decades now. In 1929, Johnny Hamp's Kentucky Serenaders, If I Had a Talking Picture of You, capturing the excitement of motion pictures with sound, which happened right about that time. The origin of that song is the Fox musical Sunny Side Up, one of Hollywood's earliest all-talking, all-singing feature films. One song per decade on Cruise in the Decades. So we were at 1929 there. And we're going to jump ahead into the 1930s now. And he was closely associated, perhaps the biggest star of the Grand Ole Opry in the earliest era, Roy Acuff. They actually called him the King of Country Music. In 1962, he was the first living inductee for Nashville's Country Music Hall of Fame. This is probably his most famous, most well-known song. This is 1938 with Roy Acuff. Here's Wabash Cannonball on Cruisin' the Decades.

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in the decades, 100 years of music. And that's Gene Krupa's orchestra. That's Anita O'Day on vocals in 1942. Bolero at the Savoy. What a classic. What a bouncy dance number it is. Well, we salute all sounds and styles of the popular recorded music era on Cruise in the Decades. 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And we're going to go into the 1950s for Tito Puente's orchestra. This is a landmark album. Really, a genre-defining moment. Dance Mania of 1958, considered one of the best Latin music albums ever made. Let's listen to 3D Mambo from Tito Puente's orchestra on Cruisin' the Decades.

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This is the global edition of Cruisin' the Decades with Brad Savage. 100 years of music, one song per decade.

It was 1967. So far ahead of their time, so influential. The Velvet Underground and Nico. Actually, we're going to hang out for a bonus track, one more, from that essential album, The Velvet Underground on Cruisin' the Decades.

Legendary music by the Velvet Underground, and on that first album in 67, joined by Nico, the chanteuse, the muse of the band. That first album, the Velvet Underground and Nico, came out in 1967. At first, it sold very poorly, but the old adage is, everyone who bought it started a band of their own. So much history in all this great music. It's cruising the decades. I'm your host, Brad Savage, coming to you from the Summit FM in Akron and Canton and Youngstown and Athens, Ohio. That is the All Music Public Radio station where this show originated. Now, we're going to go up to 1970, and let's do a little country music history lesson. A guy by the name of Mack Vickery. Now, he was never a household name as a performer, but he was quite a songwriter out of the Nashville and even early Sun Records in Memphis. Now, other artists, he wrote some big songs like The Fireman for George Strait or Cedartown, Georgia for Waylon Jennings. He wrote She Went a Little Bit Farther for Farron Young. And for Jerry Lee Lewis, he wrote Rockin' My Life Away and Meat Man. He did his own version of the Meat Man in 1970 as well. This is a fun, bouncy, double entendre number on Cruisin' the Decades. The music of Mack Vickery.

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Music from the lifelong record collection of Brad Savage, hand-picked song by song. This is the global edition of Cruisin' the Decades.

What an amazing song and what an amazing band they were. Out of Boston, The Liars, that's L-Y-R-E-S, The Liars, and there's a whole lot of history. We're going into a in memoriam section of today's show. Jeff Monoman Connolly was really one of the originals of the garage rock revival. That song, The Liars, Don't Give It Up Now, was from 84. If you didn't know better, you would think it's like 68 in the garage psychedelic era. Well, that's where The Liars really made their sound. He was highly eccentric. He was a brilliant writer and frontman. There was also a band called DMZ in the late 70s, and then The Liars got started in the 80s. Well, sadly, Jeff Monoman Connolly passed away recently. He was 69 years old. That album is called On Fire, F-Y-R-E, On Fire, from 1984. It is a garage revival post-punk classic. Remembering Mono Man, this is Cruisin' the Decades, 100 years of music, and a few more in memoriam segments for this particular show. Now, let's fast forward to about 1992. Here's L7. As we remember Jennifer Finch of L7, blending punk attitude, heavy riffs, and a sharp social commentary, L7 really exploded with Bricks Are Heavy in 1992, produced by Butch Vig, who you know from the band Garbage, and he produced a band called Nirvana, and he produced Smashing Pumpkins and so many others. Well, L7 co-founded Rock for Choice. They became really well known to amplify women's voices in rock. And sadly, Jennifer Finch has recently passed away. She was 59 years old. This is Everglade, L7, on Cruisin' the Decades.

In Memoriam on Cruise in the Decades. That's L7 with Everglade, remembering Jennifer Finch. And also, another sad memorial to play. Let's talk about Lou Kohler, the voice who helped define New York City hardcore punk for four decades. The band called Sick of It All. They did what they wanted on their own agenda for years and years. They became one of the most respected and influential bands the genre ever produced. Lou Kohler passed away recently. He was also 59 years old. A real big loss just days apart for fans of punk and influential and DIY-spirited punk rock, Lou and Jennifer Finch of L7. Well, we're going to play this one from Sick of It All, an anti-racism song. This is from Just Look Around in 1992. Also, this is going to rock your ears off. Sick of It All, Just Look Around on Cruise in the Decades.

the 90s in New York hardcore, remembering Lou Kohler of Sick of It All. And that is Just Look Around. It's very sad on this particular edition of the show, so many in memoriams and a major tragic and very surprise loss recently to make mention of in Dublin, Ireland, the tragic death of Glenn Hansard. He was 56 years old. He died in a motorcycle accident. Glenn Hansard was an Oscar-winning singer and songwriter from the movie Once. They won an Oscar for the song Falling Slowly, Glenn Hansard with Marketa Irglova. He was also in the band The Frames and The Swell Season, and Once became a film and a Broadway musical. Let's do a Glenn Hansard tribute. We'll do one from The Swell Season. We'll do one from a 2015 solo album, remembering Glenn Hansard. This one is called Low Rising. This is The Swell Season from 2009 on Cruisin' the Decades.

remembering beloved Irish musician Glenn Hansard. That was Winning Streak from 2015 and from 2009, The Swell Season with Low Rising. This is Cruisin' the Decades, 100 years of music, one song per decade. I'm your host, Brad Savage. Well, the new project from Leon Bridges is called Happiness Anytime. As we get back to 2026, now here's what's different. Here's what's new about this record. Leon Bridges is teaming up with J. Lloyd Watson and Lydia Kitto from the British collective band Jungle, blending modern soul and funk and a groove that made Jungle one of the most interesting bands of the past decade. This is a different direction, very soulful, but also a new groove with a different rhythm and atmosphere. Happiness Anytime is the record. It's Leon Bridges, and this one is called Light the Way. 2026 here on Cruisin' the Decades.

That's Leon Bridges with members of Jungle Light the Way for 2026. Cruising the decades. We have just enough time for a brief bonus track, and we're going to play a hopeful song and kind of a punk rock tongue-in-cheek vinyl 7-inch moment. This is Husker Du with Love Is All Around, the Mary Tyler Moore theme on Cruising the Decades.

0: A Twin Cities hometown salute for Husker Du, Love Is All Around, originally by Sonny Curtis in 1970. 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That show was set in Minneapolis. That's why Husker Du covered it as the B-side to Makes No Sense at All. And that'll wrap up this edition of Cruisin' the Decades. 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

And that is Gorillaz along with Sparks. And the song is called The Happy Dictator. It is a new release for them from the album called The Mountain. And welcome to Monday's It's the Music. I'm Blanny, and so glad to be here with you today. As always, it's always a lot of fun. And if you need to get a hold of me, the best way is to write me at dj@wmnf.org. Or if you're listening on the app, you can just go to the index on the app and pull that up and write me that way. If I've just started the music and you have a brief phone message, you can get me at 813-239-9663. And you can also call from the app as well. And let's see. A lot of things are going to go on these 2 hours. We've got a bunch of new music to share with you, as well as some of the great oldies. And, you know, I always go kind of all over the place, and I hope you enjoy that. I am also going to be giving away later in the show a pair of tickets to Squeeze. They are going to be at the BayCare Sound in Coachman Park on August 9th.

Change will do you good. And, you know, changes can be very, very good to do. You know, doing the same old thing, you know. Do something different. Go somewhere or enjoy something you haven't done before, you haven't done in a long, long time. No excuses. And before that was Eric Clapton, Changed the World. And you were listening to WMNF Tampa. I'm Blanny, and I'll be with you for the next hour and a half. And next, we're going to hear a little Cab Mo from probably one of my favorite albums of his, Suitcase. In fact, last week I played another song from the Suitcase album called Suitcase, Cab Mo has this ability to have amazing lyrics, as well as, of course, the musical genius that he is. And this particular song, first time I heard it, just made me laugh. So take a listen to the words. I think you'll enjoy it. It's called The Itch.

Oh, that song gives me the chills. That is from Alicia Keys' very first album, Songs in A Minor. And the song is called Fallen. And that album, I still remember the first time I heard that album and fell in love with her sound. I tend to believe the first two albums were her very, very best. Maybe it's just that you've discovered them. I feel that by a number of artists. Ciara Ferrell, I love her first album. A bunch of other people. But it's the passion that is on that album, and particularly in that song, is just fantastic. I hope you enjoyed it too. Before that was Alabama in Fallen Again. And you are listening to WMNF Tampa. I'm Blanny, and I'm your host every Monday on It's the Music from 1 to 3 p.m. And I hope you're enjoying the show. And a reminder that a little later in the show, I will be giving away a pair of Squeeze tickets. They will be at the Bay Care Sound in Coachman Park on August 19th. So if you hear me play a song from Squeeze, and I may give you a hint. Let's see. The song is called Cool for Cats. So if you hear me play that song and you're the first person to call 813-239-9663 and you are free on August 19th, then give me a call and you may be the winner. Well, let's get back to the music. And it's never a bad time to listen to Simon and Garfunkel.

That's an old Jack White from about 20 years ago. Love is the truth. And that is the truth. When we had a little bit more love, maybe we wouldn't be in the mess that we're in worldwide. And before that was a song by Lindsay Lou and a bunch of her friends, her musician friends, All I Ever Love Was You. And if you really enjoyed that, remember that we have a bluegrass show every Saturday morning here on WMNF. But you don't have to wait for Saturday. You can play it at any time on the WMNF app. And it's you can listen to bluegrass anytime you want. And so let's get back to the music, and I wanted to celebrate this rain that we're having. I'm so happy. I was doing a rain dance this morning. So here is Let It Rain, a new song by Drake McKane.

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Oh, I can't wait for Chuck Prophet to see him. And as you know, he's going to be here really soon, August 13th at Skipper's. Well, this is WMNF Tampa. It's The Music with me, Blanny. Thank you for all the comments. And I just wanted to let you know that I will be also sitting in for Traffic Jam this Thursday. By the way, Basil called in, said he's enjoying the show, and I think I erroneously told him it was Wednesday. This Thursday, I'll be on from 3 to 6 p.m. on Traffic Jam as well. We just heard Chuck Prophet, After the Rain. Before that were the Beatles. And then Drake McCain, Let It Rain, all celebrating the rain. We're about to go to NPR News in just about a minute and a half. And I hope you stay right here because we got plenty of more great music. I'm also, within the first couple of songs, I will be playing a song by Squeeze, Cool for Cats. First person that hears that and calls in 813-239-9663 will get a pair of tickets to the concert. And that will be in at the BayCare Sound and on August 19th. So 813-239-9663, and you possibly can get those tickets. 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It's The Music with me, Blanny. And now we're listening to Greg Townsend, The Locomotion.

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Chuck Prophet. It's a good day to be alive, and it's definitely a good day to believe alive. And next week, you could see Chuck Prophet at Skipper's. I'm excited. I don't know about you, and I hope to see you there, and I really hope that if you see me there, come up and say, hey, I'd love to meet you face-to-face. That would be so wonderful. So next week, August 13th at Skipper's, and you can get your tickets right now going to WMNF.org. And it's really a concert you want to see. And if you were at Heat Wave 2 years ago, boy, he just... I always say, I hate to say he killed it. He was wonderful. Well, let's get back to the music here on WMNF. And next is Cool for Cats by Squeeze.

Well, we have a winner for that pair of tickets to Squeeze, and Eric Lance and his wife are going to the concert. Congratulations.

Well, that is a new song from the Two Tracks, and the Two Tracks are from Wyoming. I believe now they are in Nashville, which seems to be pretty common when you are in bluegrass or country. And but they are a Wyoming couple. Husband and wife are the leads in the band. And what they say that they are a bluegrass anthem about human disconnect, division, and the emotional barriers people construct out of fear, pride, and judgment. And they want to give us hope. And boy, they sound pretty darn good to me. So I'm looking forward to hearing more from them, and I hope you are too. Well, let's get back to the music with Canned Heat. Oh, and again, congratulations to the winners of The Squeeze, and I hope you're having a really good time. All right, so let's go on to Canned Heat. Let's work together. A very good idea, I would say.

canned heat. Well, we are listening to WMNF Tampa, and next we're going to play a couple of songs to honor all the firemen that are out there fighting the wildfires. I hope some of these places that are really bad off are getting some rain. I know here in Florida we are. So the Black Keys have a brand new release. Their album is called Peaches, and the song is Firemen Ring the Bell.

Wow, that is a powerful song. Joby Rico, Wildfire Season. And before that, the Black Keys, Firemen Ring the Bell. And I got an email from John in Colorado, and he says, thanks for the show and your concern about the fires. Just 100 miles from Denver, Pueblo is on fire. In the mountains, forest fires are everywhere, and the firefighters are dying. Whew. Things that are going on in this world, it's pretty frightening. Well, let's get back to the music with Jimi Hendrix.

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And that was on the new album for Old Crow Medicine Show. And the album's called Union Made. And of course, that was a cover, a Stephen Stills song. And I will tell you, I think I have played a song from that album for the last 3 weeks, and I'll probably be playing even going further. It is a very, very good album, and I think you'd enjoy it. So check that one out, and Old Crow Medicine Show. Before that was Jimi Hendrix, Fire. And thank you to all who are tuning in today and giving me some emails and calls. It's always nice to hear from you, and thank you so very, very much. After my show, I have about 20 more minutes. After my show is Ben with Traffic Jam. Boy, does he do a great show, and I hope you stay right here. Then after that, at 6 p.m. to 9 is Mo Blues Monday, and you'll get 3 hours of blues. And then after that, we have Jazz in the Night from 9 p.m. to midnight. And I wanted to mention if you are a jazz lover, every Sunday night I try to always listen to The Colors of Jazz from 8 to 10 p.m. Usually I have my playlist done. I feel all comfortable with that. And I turn on and just enjoy his selection of jazz. If you enjoy that, it is a great way to have a Sunday. Colors of Jazz, 8 to 10 p.m. Well, let's get back to the music with Angelique Kidjo and Pharrell Williams, No Stopping Us. And this is a good time to remember.

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1: Well, we just heard Hayes Carl, Progress of Man, and that is, you know, Hayes Carl's another one of our great WMNF artists that we have brought down before, just as we have with so many wonderful artists like Chuck Prophet, who is coming next week to Skippers, and I hope to see you there. This is WMNF Tampa. I'm Blanny, and glad to be here with you. And thank you for everybody who has called in and emailed me. I really enjoy that. And next is a song and an artist I've been wanting to play for about the last few weeks. And, you know, when I put my playlist together, I always have double the amount, and I have to then wean out. And her song kept getting moved. It just didn't have enough hours. And so this week I decided I'm going to be playing this, and that's going to be the star of a set. And, you know, it's a 1960 song, 60 or 61, I can't remember. You know, the simplicity of music back then, in a way, there wasn't all this electronics and changing the sound and changing the voice, and it's just pure, simple beauty. Here is Brenda Lee, Break It to Me Gently.

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1: And remember, if you are not up at that time, you can pull it up at any time on the wonderful WMNF app. And we just heard Grace Potter, Losing You, before that Brenda Lee, Break It To Me Gently. And now here's Jerry Butler, He Don't Love You.

just heard Jerry Butler. He don't love you like I love you. And I don't know about who he is, but commercial radio does not love you like we do here at WMNF. And I love that you tuned in today. And I love the emails. Love speaking with you. It's so wonderful. We're such a community here. And I hope to see you at Chuck Prophet next week. I think it's going to be fantastic. It's a Chuck Prophet trio. Well, we're about to go to NPR. Oh, in about a minute and a half. While we're listening to Chick Corea, Armando's Rumba. Coming up is Ben. He's in Studio 2 right now, getting ready. His shows are always fantastic. I wind down listening to his show from 3 p.m. to 6 p.m. I love you all. I will see you next week. Actually, I will be sitting in on the Thursday traffic jam this week. So from 3 to 6 p.m., I hope you'll join me there. Another, hopefully, great show with a variety of music. Love you all, and I will see you Thursday and next Monday from 1 to 3.

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2: 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It's 3 o'clock in the morning. Do you know where your children are?

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No one understands me, you said, and I nodded once again, as if to agree that all men...

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We are all alike. At puberty, I was sworn to secrecy by the International Brotherhood of Lying Fickle Males. I can't tell you anything, and I can't commit. You're right. I can't commit to you. I will always treasure our time together. I don't feel enough of anything to harbor the kind of disdain that you'll maintain. You painted me into what you wanted to see. That's fine. But you will never know me.

Welcome back to Sonic Sunrise. DJ Mark Hart here. That was a long 30-minute set of music. Thanks to Frankie for getting me started. All right, that last one was Gordon Lightfoot, Rainy Day People. And then we heard a whole bunch of songs before that. I'm going to play one more song, and then we're going to get you caught up with all of the songs.

That last one was Tell Me Why by the Gott Street Park. Before that, we heard Rainy Day Parade by Gordon Lightfoot. Before that, we heard Idle Eyes by Common Saints. Before that, we heard Rainy Day Man by Bonnie Raitt. Before that, If I Let You by the Womack Sisters. And then top of that set, we heard In Love by Fear of Pop. Now, Fear of Pop was a one-off collaboration between Ben Folds and Captain Kirk. So the actor who plays Captain Kirk. All right, today we're doing a little bit of three things. We're going to do New Soul, New Americana, and we're going to do Rainy Day Songs, and that's it. So new, and also some random stuff. So four things, occasional random stuff. All right, now what we're going to do is we're going to move on here with Let Being Sober Be Your Cure. That's good advice. Again, DJ Markart, this is Sonic Sunrise. It is 3:36 a.m. You got me till 6 a.m. And that's about it. This is a new track by Fabrizio.

Welcome back to Sonic Sunrise. The last one was the Tedeschi Trucks Band, originally from Upper State New York, but Susan ended up in Boston and went to Berklee School of Music. Before that, we heard Let Being Sober Be Your Cure. Right now, we're going to go back to the day, and we're going to play Sultans of Swing by You Know Who.

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2: 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Welcome back to WMNF Tampa. This is DJ Mark Hart. This is Sonic Sunrise. The last one was Lost in the Supermarket by The Clash. That's from the late 70s. Before that, we heard Big Plans by Schaefer. And that is some new Americana. Before that, we heard Sultans of Swing by The Dire Straits from back in the day. Before that, Rainy Day by the Tedeschi Trucks Band. They...

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Yes, of course, the man that wrote that song, Nick Lowe. What's so funny about peace, love, and understanding? And good afternoon. My name is Jeannie Holton, and here solo today on the Acoustic Peace Club. It's time for the Peace Club. And, you know, my friend Pamela Jo Hatley was playing a funny song that she just wrote this week, and I saw it on Facebook, and I said, you know what, I could use a little levity. So I decided to do a show today with a lot of songs with some levity. They're not downright funny, but they are amusing, I would say. And Pamela Jo herself is going to be in here probably in just about a half an hour, and she's going to do a couple of those funny songs she's written, and I'm really looking forward to that. So the next set, I'm going to get started right away. You are tuned to WMNF Tampa, by the way, and thank you so much for listening. Boy, Ed, did he do a great show today. I was just so loving that show, and he played the song about Hadestown, and he got an email from Dave at the Beach Theater and said that he's going to put that on his agenda for the next season. I don't know, you'll have to watch and see when that would be, but I'm going to be there because that sounds great, and I heard it on Ed's show. Learned so much on his show. Starting off the next set with Back in the Good Old Days by John Hartford. Right after that, a little bit of a long one. It's 3 minutes 49 seconds, which is long in this day and age, but the Clancy Brothers, and they're going to do something called Dear Boss, and it's definitely amusing. Right after that, Whiskey for Breakfast, real nice version of that. Waltzing with Bears to end that set because I can. I used to play it once a year, and I haven't played it in quite a few years, so I'm going to play it today. And right now, here's John Hartford, Back in the Good Old Days.

There was an Irishman one time who was working on building sites in England, and he was a kind of a misfortunate character. Things never worked out too well for him. But he had one of those days, you know, one of those days that starts out bad and gets worse and worse as it goes along. We all get them from time to time. But by the end of the day, this poor guy was in pretty bad condition, and he was unable to go to work for a few weeks. So he wrote a letter to his boss, in which he explained in great detail exactly what had happened to him and why he was unable to go to work. And the song is called Dear Boss.

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And he said, I'd have to take them down the ladder in me hard. Now, shifting all those bricks by hand, it seems so awful slow. So I

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Now the barrel, it being heavier, it started down once more.

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And we'll see you this week on Music of the Isles from WMNF.

many, many years ago, when I was 23, I was married to a widow who was pretty as could be. This widow had a grown-up daughter, had hair of red. My father fell in love with her, and soon the two were wed. This made my dad my son-in-law and changed my very life. My daughter was my mother, 'cause she was my father's wife. To complicate the matter, even though it brought me joy, I soon became the father of a bouncing baby boy. My little baby then became the brother-in-law to Dad, and so became my uncle, though it made me very sad. For if he was my uncle, that also made him the brother of the widow's grown-up daughter, who of course was my stepmother. I

father's wife, then had a son that kept him on the run. And he became my grandchild, for he was my daughter's son. My wife is now my mother's mother, and it makes me blue. Because she is my wife, she's my grandmother too.

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For now I have become the strangest case you ever saw. As husband of my grandmother, I am my own grandpa.

0: And that was Willie Nelson, believe it or not. I didn't even know Willie Nelson did that song, but I found it online and I said, you know, I'm going to play it by him. A lot of people do that song. Surprising amount of people do that song. And before Willie, what did we hear? We heard Tommy Makeham. I had some of my Irish buddies here. Tommy Makeham did Waltzing with Bears. Didn't know he did that song either. Warren Nelson did Whiskey Before Breakfast. Don't even know who Warren Nelson is. And the Clancy Brothers did Dear Boss. That was amusing. And started way back then, way back in the good old days with John Hartford is what we started with. Well, our dear friend and wonderful musician, Pamela Jo Hatley, is in the studio with us. Now, what's one? I think you'd be on three. Go ahead and say hello, Pam.
1: Checkity, check, check, check.
0: No, that's
1: check,
0: not
1: check,
0: you.
1: Check, check.
0: Let's go on this one and see.
1: All right.
0: There
1: I am.
0: You're number four.
1: Yeah. All right. Okay. Number four.
0: Very good. Yeah.
1: Lucky number four today.
0: Yeah.
1: Well, hi there, Jeannie.
0: Hi. I was just listening to you on Facebook, and you had a brand new funny song, and that was the inspiration for this entire hilarious show that I'm doing.
1: Oh, cool.
0: It's not really hilarious. It's just amusing.
1: Yeah.
0: But
1: Serious than normal.
0: Yeah, I just decided, as we were saying, to have a little bit of levity in the show today.
1: Right.
0: And if Tom was here, he would have a lot of jokes because he's very amusing. But he'll be here next week, and you can call up and ask him to be amusing because he is very amusing.
1: Mm-hmm.
0: And so he's got a million of them.
1: Well, I got a joke.
0: Yeah.
1: I was just tuning my banjo here, and then I gave up because, well, actually, do you know the difference between a banjo and a fish?
0: No, I'd have to think about that.
1: Okay. Well, it's like this. You can't tune a banjo, but you can tune a fish. So there you go.
0: Very good.
1: There's a joke for Tom.
0: Very good. Pamela Jo used to serve on the board of directors here at WMNF. How long ago? Years and years ago.
1: It was when I first got out of law school, I think it was. So that would have been around 2003. It's been over 20 years ago.
0: It's unbelievable.
1: Yeah.
0: And we were on the board at the same time, and I'm sure you thought I was the biggest troublemaker there and the loudmouth on top of it. And
1: no,
0: you would have been right.
1: Not at all.
0: Anyway, we all do our part for WMNF, and there's always a time where if you want to be a programmer, if you want to be a volunteer, if you want to serve on the board, you know, it's all open to you. That possibility, I should say, is open to you. So I encourage all of you, if you're listening, get involved. It's fun. You meet a lot of interesting people.
1: Yeah.
0: And community radio is very important. Always.
1: Yes, it is. The voice of the people.
0: That's right.
1: The voice of the community.
0: That's right.
1: Very important.
0: So many voices. Like I always call this the United Nations of Tampa. You know what? I could talk to you all day long, but I want to hear a song. What are you going to play first?
1: Well, so this is a little song that you heard on Facebook. I wrote it last year about the eclipse, because we have eclipses every year around August, September, and then again at February or so. So I never did put it out on social media till this year, and it's for the eclipse. It's just a little ditty. It's not really a whole song, but it goes like this. Eclipse.

0: and that's it.
1: You know, I think that caught me by surprise the first time I heard it.
0: It's just like, it's a minute long.
1: I like that.
0: And so I can't really call it a song. It's just a little ditty.
1: A little ditty. I like that. Yeah. And now, are you prepared already to play your excuses song? Because I've heard that song and people can find it on streaming, but yeah. I don't get tired of that song.
0: That one is out on streaming. It's called the excuses song. And yes, I can play that for you now if you'd like.
1: Yes, I would love that.
0: The story behind the song is a friend of mine was supposed to do something and he forgot, and so he came up with some silly excuse, just a joke, and then I challenged him to a songwriting contest. I said, you have to write a song about excuses, and then I did that too, and this is my song I wrote at that time. It's called Excuses.

0: Nice.
1: Thank you.
0: And so let me ask you, those were both very amusing. Do you have any other amusing songs that I might know about?
1: I have some amusing songs, but you don't know about them.
0: They're not.
1: I haven't put them out there yet.
0: Okay. Are you ready to put any of them out there, or shall we wait?
1: You mean like another song now?
0: That's right. That's exactly what I mean.
1: My gosh. Let me look at my list.
0: Think about it.
1: Yeah.
0: Meanwhile, I'll let everybody know you're listening to Pamela Jo Hatley, who is a local singer, songwriter, banjo player, and performs in the group Celtic Conundrum, and travels to Ireland and maybe Scotland, for all I know.
1: We went to Scotland this year. Celtic Conundrum did.
0: Yeah, that must have been fun. Will you go back next year?
1: It was a lot of fun. We are looking at possibly going to Ireland again next year.
0: Okay.
1: And we're doing a lot of festivals. We have Kentucky coming up, a big festival in Kentucky in September. And we have a lot of festivals and concerts these days.
0: Anything north of Atlanta sounds really attractive to me.
1: You know, we have been to Tennessee. We've been to Georgia. We've been to North and South Carolina this year. And I have just loved it. We even went to West Virginia recently. It's just beautiful. You know, I love traveling.
0: That's where Doug Spears is up there in West Virginia.
1: Is he really?
0: He is,
1: Doug Spears. I did not know that.
0: Yeah, he'll come back.
1: Yeah.
0: He'll come back sometime.
1: Right. I know. He's giving up his reins to the Will McLean Fest.
0: I know. He's done an amazing job with that organization. Of course, there's one of the underwriters of this show, and or the only one, actually. And they support Florida folk music, and they also support the Sunday Samplers all around the state. There's three of them, and wow, what great events those are. So support local music, support Florida music, which anywhere in Florida is called local to us. And we love when you get out and do that, and they're great. Great people, great music, and it's just a really good time. There's a lot of Florida folk music right now, don't you think?
1: It is, and it's great to see. Great to see, great to hear.
0: Yeah.
1: I love it. I love the festivals. I love the local venues. Yeah.
0: Yeah. So, did you think of one for us?
1: I have one, and it sort of speaks to politics, but in a sort of sideline way.
0: Yeah.
1: So I think it's okay to play on the air. And it's, I would call this song, I don't know, sarcasm maybe. It's called Rose Glasses.
0: Okay.

0: You know, I am posting right now on Facebook. I am posting a picture of that beautiful banjo.
1: Oh, okay. Thank you.
0: And by the way, I loved your... I hope Sean Canaan's not listening, though.
1: And that song is just totally, you know, silly.
0: We understand. We understand. Okay. Sean, don't take it personally.
1: Yeah.
0: We can't get away from the news anyway, but still, we can try. And that's what we're doing today. We're playing songs that are amusing, and Pamela Jo is in here playing her original songs. How's your songwriting? Are you really getting inspired by songwriting?
1: You know, I try. I'm not a prolific songwriter, so I really have to sit down and make myself do it. You know me, I love digging up these old songs out of the public domain, and that's just really my favorite thing. I try to write songs as often as I can.
0: Do you have time when you go to Ireland or Scotland? Do you have time to kind of dig into some of those old ones? Because they have a lot of old ones over there.
1: They have a lot of old ones. I've learned to sing a couple of songs, Ascuelga, in Irish.
0: Oh, wow.
1: And I really love the Seanáis singing and dancing, the really traditional music there. And if you go to the sessions in Ireland in the pubs, if there's a bunch of good session musicians there, they'll play a while, and then they'll say, does anybody sing?
0: Oh.
1: And someone in the audience will, you know, raise their hand, and they'll just have someone sing. And so every few minutes, every, you know, few songs they're into, someone will break out and sing. And the rest of it, you know, in the traditional music, it's just the session music is all tunes. So it's nice to break that up and hear some singing every now and then. But I just love the Seanáis.
0: Yeah, I don't even know those words. And then we have some sessions here in Tampa locally from time to time.
1: Yeah.
0: In Ybor City, I know Bill Dudley comes down. And Francis and Kathy Agard and some of my friends that play that music.
1: And I have been to those occasionally. I play tenor banjo, and I'm learning the tunes, but they play so fast.
0: And what do they play? I'm trying to remember. Is it the last week of the month that they play down there?
1: Right. I think they play on Sundays at the one on Davis Island.
0: Yes.
1: And then there's another one over in Dunedin at Flanagan's, I think it's called. So, yeah, there's two or three Sundays a month that they
0: That's pretty
1: around.
0: Cool if people want to go out and hear that. Well, I want to thank you for coming all the way in here to play your songs.
1: Thank you for having me. I'm so glad to be here. And I would like to mention a gig I have coming up.
0: Please do.
1: You know, my next Saturday night in Dade City at the Twisted Oak. The Twisted Oak in Dade City. It's a great little local venue with a music store and like a listening area, a nice stage.
0: What street is it on?
1: It's on 7th.
0: The Twisted
1: Downtown,
0: Oak.
1: Yeah, right downtown in Dade City. And we start at 8 o'clock. I'll be joined by Johnny O, my spouse.
0: Okay.
1: And so we'll
0: play. We love him.
1: We'll play from 8 to 11, and we'll be doing a lot of the old-time songs that I do and some originals. It'll be a lot of fun.
0: Oh, awesome. Yeah. Once again, it starts at, did you say 7:30?
1: It's 8.
0: 8 o'clock.
1: Yeah, and there's restaurants close by that will deliver to the Twisted Oak.
0: Oh, how cool is that?
1: Yeah, it's really cool.
0: That is cool. Pamela Jo Hatley, thank you very much for coming in
1: and
0: sharing your
1: music. Thanks, Jenny. My pleasure. It's great to be here.
0: I'm going to try to make it next Saturday night. It sounds like a lot of fun. Yeah. Well, speaking of amusing songs, as we have been, the next set starts off with Tom Paxton, Skeeters Will Get Ya. And right behind that, we have a Florida girl, Miss Mindy Simmons, doing Ain't Florida Neat. And then a duo with John McCutcheon and Tom Paxton go Cheating While I'm Eating. And then some Trout Fishing by America. So where are they from America? Trout Fishing of America? Just Trout Fishing
1: in America.
0: Okay, there we go. Tom Paxton, Skeeters Will Get Ya.

the highway, fighting gators for golf balls, racing snowbirds for parking. Ain't Florida neat?

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But I saw her hot

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This is the Acoustic Peace Club. My name is Jeannie Holton, in here every Sunday from noon to 2, usually with the wonderful Tom Elegant, and he will be in here alone next Sunday, so you're going to have to make sure you tune in. That was Pico de Gallo, and do not go after those jalapenos, because, you know, that's not a great idea. Before that, Tom Paxton with John McCutcheon, Cheatin' While I'm Eatin', Ain't Florida Neat by the wonderful late Mindy Simmons, great Florida artist that we miss so much. And Skeeters Will Getcha was the beginning of that. We're going to hear an announcement right now, and then we're going to get back to some gospel music, but maybe not the kind you might be thinking of. 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

That was a new one on me. Hugh Moffat, Praise the Lord and Send Me the Money. And before that was Zen Gospel Singing. A little Songs for Sunday, I would say. We're playing Songs of Levity. My name's Jeannie Holton in here on my own this week. And it's kind of dangerous, isn't it? Tom's not here to watch after me. But anyway, I'm having a good time, and I hope you are too. And there's quite a few of you out there, and I hope you're enjoying it. I've gotten a lot of calls, and I'm making my list of things to play for the next time I do this, which might not be too long from now. My list is getting kind of long with ideas. So if you have an idea of something that's funny that you haven't heard, give me a call and I'll write it down for the next show. Next up, we're going to play the always funny, but sometimes a little crass, maybe you might, I don't know if that's the word you would use, but this is the Austin Lounge Lizards. You can decide for yourself.

For just as long as I remember, every year about September, Americans from sea to sea watch the pageant on TV. Like livestock at the county fairs, we feast their forms with hungry stares, until at last the one we

last the card's been played, our hand's been called, the piper paid. A woman bought and sold once more, and on display down at the store. We shake our heads and curse those crooks, but stand in line to buy a look. Just one thin swimsuit stands between the porno star and the beauty queen. Flesh merchants run the magazines, the shops, the books, the movie screens, the beauty pageants, and God knows, commercials, billboards, TV shows. Pornographers of every guise, the bad one sells, but the worst one buys. Just one thing.

0: And that was a short set, wasn't it? John McCutcheon and Psycon, one of my favorite albums that they collaborated on. The music is in your hands. And I often play that song on my fundraiser because it's true, right? The music is in your hands. And Signs of the Times is the name of that album. And it came back, boy, it came out around the time Josh was born. So that's going to tell you it was about 40 years ago. Hard to believe. That was One Thin Swimsuit. That's a song that I almost never play, but seemed like it fit in here. Wasn't exactly funny, but a little amusing. Anyway, we're playing amusing, funny songs with levity today because we can. Right before that, we heard the Austin Lounge Lizards. We've been through some crappy times before, and I had to say that they were right. I'm going to play a little announcement right now, an upcoming concert that we have. I want to thank you for all the phone calls that I've been getting. I've got a whole list going of amusing songs. Mary just called, and Anita wrote me an email, and I've heard from Jerry and Tina and Karen, of course. She's going to be listening to the Cat set coming up. Anyway, thank you to everybody that's called, and we're going to hear this announcement, and then we're going to go into our Cat set. I hope I don't offend anyone.
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0: And speaking of cats,

traffic. If he tries to play on the roadway, I'm afraid that will be that. There will be one last despairing meow and a sort of squelchy splat. And your pussy will...

that this is a little bit of a departure from our format. However, we have free tickets to give away. Can you believe that? This is to the Gypsy Kings. They have a concert coming up at August 16th, Sunday, August 16th at the Mahaffey Theater. If I'm not mistaken, that might be next Sunday. We have one pair of tickets to give away. When I get off the air, if you're the first person to call, then I will take your call and you will win these tickets. Now, this is next Sunday night at the Mahaffey Theater, and I'll just need to get your name, your email, and your phone number, and there you go. And you'll be going off to the Gypsy Kings concert. That's who we're hearing right now, and this show should be a good one. It's going to be, these people are so talented. So right now, this is who we're listening to right now, the Gypsy Kings. I'm going to pot it up. If you would like to go to this concert next Sunday night, then give me a call at 813-239-9663 to go to the Gypsy Kings concert, Mahaffey Theater, August 16th.

you live life in the middle and not on the edge. You're hopelessly Midwestern. And if a big Saturday means clipping the hedge, you're hopelessly Midwestern. 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

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And if you like it like that, you're a lot like me. Hopelessly Midwestern. 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You're hopelessly.

travel all over the country in my line of work, singing songs and playing the guitar. Wherever I go, I seem to find Midwesterners in the audience. I guess it's the great Midwestern diaspora. Midwesterners all over the continent, taking with them their recipes for green bean casserole made with Campbell's mushroom soup and Durkee fried onions. Yeah, straight from the can. And for dessert, lime and jello mold, the kind with the little marshmallows and the pineapple chunks. You can laugh at the Midwest all you want. We can take it. We're a hardy breed. But there's a lot to be said for the flatlands in the middle of America, your so-called flyover country. Sure, the weather's tough and the winters are hard and the summers are harder. But hey, we never have hurricanes, no tsunamis, volcanoes, earthquakes to speak of. And with the thousands of miles of beachfront property in Michigan alone, not one shark attack, nary a one. So I sing this song wherever I go for all the displaced, misplaced Midwesterners and all those Midwestern wannabes out there. But you know, sometimes I am taken aback. I remember singing this song a few years ago in California, festival in Mendocino County. Beautiful summer day out there among the giant redwoods and the lush vineyards, you know. Sang this song along with many others, and when my set was over, a young woman, I guess what you'd call a classic California girl, came up to me, beautiful young woman, all decked out in tie-dye, orange and purple swirls from head to foot. She had long blonde hair and those big blue kaleidoscope eyes. She looked up at me and she said, "Well, I know Western, but what's Midwestern?" Like it was the next big thing or something. She wanted to get in on it. I said, "Well, that just means you're from or of one of the Midwestern states." And that didn't mean anything to her at all. So I said, "Well, you know, if like you were from Ohio or Indiana, Illinois, Michigan, Wisconsin, Minnesota, Iowa, Missouri, Kansas, Nebraska, North Dakota, South Dakota, the Midwest.

didn't go all the way to Mendocino County, California, just to show off my education. Now if Carl Sandburg is your kind of poet, you're hopelessly Midwestern. And if you have an accent but you don't know it, you're hopelessly Midwestern. You got at least three uncles named Jim or Bob. You love your home and you love your job. And growing your own means corn on the cob. You're hopelessly Midwestern. Hopelessly Midwestern.

on Tuesday. And I've lived here with my husband Earl. Left with 30 years wet, and without a word said, he left me for a young teenage girl.

John McCutcheon from his album Water from Another Time, and that was called The Red Corvette. Before that, Steve Goodman, You Never Even Call Me By My Name. Joel Mabus gave us Hopelessly Midwestern, and Merchant's Lunch by the wonderful Red Clay Ramblers started off that long set of music. So glad that so many of you are enjoying the music, and if you're not enjoying it, maybe you're going to enjoy next week, because Tom Elligott's going to be in here, and I bet he's got something special planned. So hope you'll tune in. I'll be taking that week off. And to let you know that many, many, many people called for the Gypsy Kings tickets, but they were given to the lucky Bobbert in Pinellas County, who called and was the winner of those tickets. He's going to go see the Gypsy Kings at the Mahaffey Theater next Sunday, courtesy of WMNF. So, Bobbert, I hope you have a fantastic time. And all of the rest of you, try again, because there's always tickets coming available. And we sure thank the Mahaffey Theater for making those available to us. That's really great. So many great concerts and so many great people to go see. Okay, I got a little lost in my thoughts there. We're going to start off the next set. I'm moving along. It's 1:46, and you are tuned to the Acoustic Peace Club on WMNF. My name is Jeannie Holton, and I hope you're getting, some of these songs are giving you a little smile. They're kind of unusual, but then again, so am I. We're going to start off the next set with Eric Bogle, Do You Know Any Dylan? And right after that, Rod McDonald's going to tell you he is Bob Dylan. So here we go. Said about Dylan. Yeah.

slipped off her dress. She said, I'll say yes if only you'll sing.

are listening to Love and Liberté from the Gypsy Kings, the best of the Gypsy Kings. They'll be in concert this coming Sunday at the Mahaffey Theater, August 16th. And that's going to be a great concert, I'm sure. Very entertaining. Congratulations to Bobbert, who won the tickets to the concert. And thanks to every one of you who had the phones light up three or four times over for those tickets. And keep listening. You'll get some. And thanks for listening to the Acoustic Peace Club. My name is Jeannie Holton, and I'm in here today playing amusing songs, some more amusing than the others. And thank you so much to Pamela Jo Hatley for coming in live and playing a few songs for us. She's a dear friend, and I love listening to her, and she's a great friend of WMNF. So thank you, PJ. PJ the DJ, and next week, Tom Elegant's going to be in. He's going to be the DJ, and I'm sure it's going to be a great show. So tune in at noon next Sunday for Tom Elegant, and we're going to go out with these Gypsy Kings, and right after that will be the Sunday Simca. After the NPR News, you are tuned to WMNF Tampa, the Acoustic Peace Club. 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

0: All right. Thank you.
1: Thank you, thank you. Here's some of my oldest friends, Mr. John Thomas, don't call me Butch McCook, all the way from Washington, D.C., the Federal Plantation. He's going to do a couple for you now.
2: Chicken one.
3: Man, it's only the second time we've been to Florida, so. No, not like that wasn't my fault. First time we were here, we played during spring break at a kiddie carnival where they had the little rides. But this goes out to Stephen King, who I see out here tonight. I'm going to take a chance. I'll probably F it up, but no time like the present.
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0: Yeah. Give it up for these guys. Come on. Oh, yeah. Yeah, it's great. You don't realize these guys ain't paid diddly for this. They came out to support the radio station, support the blues, support you. So thanks again for all these great musicians tonight, man. It was amazing.
1: Ladies and gentlemen, how about a big round of applause, Mr. Ken Torvik, helped put this whole thing together.
2: Really, that's here for Ken. He really worked hard on this thing, man. I can't tell you how many times I talked to him on the phone about it. He worked hard. He worked on Saturday and Sunday. He worked hard. He did.
0: I had to deal with musicians for about 3 months. It was hell.

Thank you, everybody. We've got one more for you. We appreciate you bringing us back. And a lot of folks ask where the name Little Sadie came from. Well, if you're familiar with old-time music, you probably know the song Little Sadie by Doc Watson and Clarence Ashley. And this song was inspired by the story of a little girl who follows her lover to an unknown place and does not return, and it's her version. It's called

0: Right on. Well, Joseph Martins is stuck in traffic, so we're going to go ahead and go. We are Thomas Wynn and the Believers from Orlando, Florida. Thank you very, very much. And Olivia and I are going to do a song or two before the whole band gets going. So hope you dig it, if you're ready. Because we're ready.
1: Guys, this is our last song, and I got a story to kind of connect with it here. On the way here, my father went out fishing this morning, and I actually passed him coming on 417 over this way, and waved to him like an idiot, like he's going to expect me to be passing him on 417. Of course, he didn't know who the hell I was. Sorry, kids. Started talking to him. He started telling about the show and everything, and he started to break down and started to cry. And it's because he's battling cancer right now. And he literally had to get off the phone with me because he had to pull over because he was sick from his treatments and stuff. He hung up with me. I was upset about it. I called my wife at home. On the end of that connection is another cry, but it's my newborn baby daughter. So there's good and bad here, but I'm caught right in the spectrum of the head of the river and at the delta of the river. And it's really hard seeing that spectrum of emotion of a newborn coming into your life and seeing the patriarch of your family starting to wither away on you. So this song I'd like to dedicate to not only myself, my little newborn daughter, my dad, but to every single one of you, because every one of us is riding the river of life. And let's forge it the best way we can possible. This one's called River. It's our last song. We're the 9 Volts. Thank you guys so much for your attention. Thank you.
2: I don't know whether to hit it down or pull it up. Nah, hit it down. Thank you. Holiday season's just ended, and that's always an unlucky time for me in my relationships. As a result, my good gal has done throwed me.

0: How y'all doing? Don't listen to what anybody says to you. I am not the ringleader of this event. I just had a hand in it a little. Are you guys ready? Not you. I know you're ready. Are you ready? I guess I'll ask you. Are you ready? No, that don't sound like you're ready. I'm gonna try again. Are you ready? Oh, that's a little better. Now, what is it exactly that you're ready for? Because I don't know that I can deliver. I've been here since 3, and it's awfully warm. Is it hot enough for you? Ready? I guess I'll introduce myself. My name's Ted Lucas. Greetings. Welcome to the Americana Fest. It's our 5th year. Can you believe it?
1: Yeah.
0: Isn't that crazy? 5 years, man. Before we get started, I want to say thanks to WMNF for making this happen every year. They're good. They're good peoples.
1: Yeah.
0: I want to thank all the bands that came out, too. It's been a great show so far. We got a couple more to go, mine included. So we're going to kick it off with the title track of my new record, which we do have for sale in the back. The name of the record is Learn How to Fall, and that's the name of this song, too. Ready? Ready?

0: We thank you.
1: Are you guys having as much fun as we are? It's pretty believable. Thank you guys for sticking around.
2: We're gonna do a song. This is a Ryan Adams song, actually. It's not Bryan Adams, but Ryan Adams. You guys probably know who I'm talking about.
1: It's Bryan Adams' nephew. Just kidding, it's not. Sing along if you know this one.

Bunyan or an Annie Oakley, but we have one legend, and his name is Bobby Jack Miller, the Croquet King. Now, we need your help on the chorus. When you hear Polly say, Bobby Jack, we want you to sing with him loud until the veins stick out on your neck. Scream it out at us so we can hear you. Let's feel the spirit here at Pine View Heights tonight. Give us an amen. All right. That's not a churchy amen, because we understand this is a den of iniquity, and that's okay. This is a party amen. Give me an amen.

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0: know if it was W.C. Fields or my friend Robert Friedman who's over here, but someone said, it ain't a fit night out for man or beast. Thank you guys for braving the rain, which came right at 7 o'clock. As a theater operator, there's nothing more disheartening than rain at 7 o'clock before an 8 o'clock show. But thank you so much for coming. I'm Paul Wilborn. I'm the director of the Palladium Theater. We're so happy to be partnering with Flea and with you. The Globe Coffee Lounge, ladies and gentlemen, located just conveniently down the street. Joe Ellen.
1: I love you.
0: Thank you all for coming. We've started a partnership with M&F, and we're so proud to have these shows here. Dan Penn, if you weren't here, was an incredible show the other night. Oh, my God. I just keep singing I'm Your Puppet over and over. I saw Alejandro do a show very similar to this in Austin about 2 years ago. It was a duo plus a cello, so it was sort of a trio. He's got a duo here tonight. It's going to be incredible. Thank you all so much for coming. Please, in the lobby, the only thing we ask, we've got a membership, not a membership, but an email sign-up sheet out there. Fill out the form, sign up. We'll send you one postcard a month. We promise not to sell your name to anyone unless they pay us a lot of money. But otherwise, you'll get emails and you'll get some mailings from us about all our great shows. So thank you for coming, and let's hand it over to these guys.
2: Thank you. He's so cute, isn't he? You want to kiss him? All right, hold on.
1: Okay, please kiss everyone. Thank you for coming. In a moment, Dave and Al will be out here, but we want to announce a couple things. They have a new CD coming out in June. The date was kind of blurry, but the new Alejandro CD will be out. It's called Real Animal, and it'll be out sometime in June. And that's sort of like his thoughts, songs about the past 20 or more years in music in his life. Al and Dave will be out in the lobby afterwards and signing things if you want stuff signed and you want to hang out with them and stuff like that. They're awesome. They sang songs for us in the back. Take pictures. We'll take pictures of you. That's fine. Also, there's some things coming up for WM&F. If you don't know, Flea is going to tell you.
2: What do you have coming up? We have a show tomorrow night at Skipper's Smokehouse. What is the show? It's right on here. Right here, Charles Walker and the Dynamites plus Soul to Earth. Going to be Skipper Smokehouse tomorrow night. We have Marathon coming up, and I'm glad you all came out here because I just want to mention that every time you come out to a show, it keeps the marathon shorter, but we do have a marathon coming up starting next week. So please, we need your help for that. It's a struggle to keep community radio on the air, and we appreciate all your help for that. We also have some other shows coming up. What do we have coming up? How about Tropical Heat Wave, May 17th? Don't forget about that. I don't know if you heard, Graham Parker is going to be at that show. We're pretty excited about that. And a tribute to The Clash, May 31st. You know, one of those great tribute shows with about 17 bands doing their versions of The Clash. What else do we have, Joanna? That's it? Hold on. That's it? We just want to bring out the feature, Alejandro. Let's give him a big hand and a great, wonderful duet. And Dave Pelkingham, a great duo setting. Thank you very much. Thanks for coming to town, guys.
3: Thank you very much. Thanks a lot. It's good to be here. It's good to be here. Thank you. I want to introduce this gentleman right here. This is David Pelkingham on guitar. And

0: All right. I do a little Zydeco here. Thank you, man. That was nice.
1: Well, stay.
0: A little boozer. Yeah, song for the late Buzu Chavez called Baba Buzu.

0: Thank you. And I'm sorry if that was a little soapboxy before, but I feel like it's like weird, this weird fear thing has come over, at least me, in the past few years, and just where you feel like you can't say what you think, and yet we're in a democracy, and it's all about free speech. And so I just felt that show today really inspired me to just... Well, this next song is one that is not on any of our records. It's a brand new one. It was inspired by a very long traffic jam on the George Washington Bridge in New York City, and 3 hours at a standstill.
1: Mike Dunn and the Kings of New England. Let's give it for him.

0: Yeah.
1: So nice to be back here. One of those few places that feel like home for some reason.
2: Or someplace outside your home or something like that. But we're celebrating our 30th year together. That's a hell of a long time. So we'd like to thank all the lovely ladies here tonight. So this is a song that goes out for all of y'all. This is an old-time traditional song called La Femme qui joue au cartes, which means the women who like to play cards and drink whiskey. What more can I say?
3: Thank you very much. This next tune is a title cut from our CD entitled Skinny Woman 2008. Anyway, check it out.

0: Thank you. Thank you.
1: Thank you very much.
2: So, it's really weird. I looked over and, like, I noticed that the keyboard player from Nervous Turkey was playing on my stage. Ladies and gentlemen, Mr. Mark Cunningham on the keys. Really good friend of ours. I'm trying to convince him to join the band. Don't you think you should join the band? Yeah. I think you should join the band. No pressure, you know. We'll exchange him for this guy. Mr. Finn Walling on the lead guitar.
3: Easily replaceable. You know what I'm talking about.
2: And over here on the bass, the multi-talented Mr. Mark Tinker. And then, of course, on the drums, we have Sean Doyle.
4: Johnny's looking spiffy in his orange vest, picking up trash off 40 West, dragging along a big hefty bag behind him. He'd always been dealt from the bottom of the deck, one step ahead of each bad check. He knew one day that the law was gonna find him.

doing time in another institution. There wasn't much he could do. Well, Johnny paid his debt to Tennessee. It was 80 long days with the DOT, and it's something he now likes to call his tour of duty.

0: Guard on duty said she'd finished up her time. He'd missed her by a couple of hours. Well, Johnny left town to make a new start, leaving behind a big piece of his heart, a $25 bouquet at the women's prison. He never was one for cussing out fate. It was just a simple matter of showing up late. You know, love can be so uncertain, but then what is it? Now he knows one day they'll meet up again on another road crew somewhere. He'll hop on a bus to Pittsburgh and get a new checkbook when he gets there. See, he was writing bad checks, see? You get it? I thought you might. Sophisticated Tampa folks here, man, that's where we are. These city folk, man, they get this stuff. Well, Johnny's looking good in his new jumpsuit, 2 feet of chain in between his boots, in a county jail somewhere in Pennsylvania.
1: Is it raining? That's no big deal, though, right? I mean, you guys don't care.
2: I thought y'all were just flinging sweat on us from dancing so hard. I was liking it.

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She told me she was grand, and I felt her warmth through the coldness of the land. And then she whispered that she couldn't stand

0: Thank you.
1: Thank you.
2: All right. I got a little song in English for you about New Orleans. How this music got here is called Cajun Cone Jaw. Mel Melton, thank you, Mel. Wow, yeah, the harmonica man.
3: Guys, this is our last song, and I got a story to kind of connect with it here. On the way here, my father went out fishing this morning, and I actually passed him coming on 417 over this way, and waved to him like an idiot, like he's going to expect me to be passing him on 417. Of course, he didn't know who the hell I was. Sorry, kids. Started talking to him. He started telling about the show and everything, and he started to break down and started to cry, and it's because he's battling cancer right now. And he literally had to get off the phone with me because he had to pull over because he was sick from his treatments and stuff. He hung up with me. I was upset about it. I called my wife at home. On the end of that connection is another cry, but it's my newborn baby daughter. So there's good and bad here, but I'm caught right in the spectrum of the head of the river and at the delta of the river. And it's really hard seeing that spectrum of emotion of a newborn coming into your life and seeing the patriarch of your family starting to wither away on you. So this song I'd like to dedicate to not only myself, my little newborn daughter, my dad, but to every single one of you, because every one of us is riding the river of life. And let's forge it the best way we can possible. This one's called River. It's our last song. We're the 9 Volts. Thank you guys so much for your attention. Thank you.

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Polka music is great jumping music.

0: Ah, feeling the love. Thank you very much. 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But I don't think we knew we'd have this much fun, so thank you for making it such a great night for us. Yeah. Thank you. All right. Here's the Trailer Park Troubadours working hard to serve you better tonight here in the Tampa Bay area, here at Skipper Smokehouse. You know, 15 years ago, I saw Buckwheat Zydeco here on this very stage.
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1: Gorgeous.
2: Thank you. Thanks a lot. What a great place. I love this theater. I could play here all the time. We'll just play here, have everyone come and see us here. You know?

0: New York City wasn't the place for that. But so we moved into this little area of town called Hyde Park, and I lived next door to this gentleman by the name of Billy Smith. And he was older, he was on in years at this time. He was raised in this little town called Terrell, Texas, and he was in a band, had been in a band called Prince Albert and the Sheiks. And they were contemporaries of Bob Wills and his Texas Playboys, so they were a great band. And Billy had many great stories about traveling across the country, being in this band. They used to travel in a sedan. They would tie a mattress to the top and their equipment they throw in the trunk. And he says when the weather permitted, they just throw that mattress out on the ground. They'd sleep under trees and stuff. And when it didn't, they'd pull into a barn or seek shelter wherever they could find it, you know. And he said that they played for mostly beer, food, and sometimes girls, he said, you know. So it seemed like a good idea, and I pursued that myself. And when Billy passed away, there was one thing that we always spent time doing, and that was he had a lot of tattoos, and he had a lady on his arm by the name of Pearl, a tattooed lady on his arm, and her name was Pearl because Pearl was his favorite beer, you know? And so he could still flex what little muscles he had, and he would make Pearl dance for us, and he'd tell us stories, and we'd drink Pearl beer quite often. And when Billy passed away, I wanted to write this song for him, and it's a song called Five Hearts Breaking.
1: Yeah, you ride. Yeah, you ride.
2: Yeah.

Hey, y'all having a good time tonight? Hey, can we get a hell yeah? Can we get a damn right? Can we get a $150 tip for all of us? We tried. Hey, here it goes.

0: right, thank you very much. We're going to play another one off the last record, Plow. This one called Home Remedy that they've been... Oh, thank you. Been good enough to play this on the radio here. For that, we thank them.
1: And this was a song written with Mr. Will Kimbrough, who we're going to go up and play Magnolia Fest with tomorrow. Please, don't let Wilma affect this poor state. Thank the Great Spirit for letting us be outside at this time. That's really

0: Good afternoon. Is it a good afternoon? Are you having a good afternoon? I can't tell. You're just kind of sitting there. You don't look like you're having that great a time yet. Please show me in some way, shape, or form that you're having a good time. Put your hands up. There we go. It's good to move around a little bit. I know it's a little hot. We're having a great time here at the 5th Annual Americana Fest. Thanks for coming out. You know, the events like this really help keep the station on the air. You know, we need to raise money to pay for that FM signal. And we like doing it with concerts more than going on air and doing that. So thank you, sir. I agree with you 100%. And one of our greatest supporters coming up right now. Ladies and gentlemen, are you ready? Wait, they're not ready. You're ready, though, right? Well, listen, let me remember to mention the raffle. They're coming around with tickets, and that really helps out, too. And this band has a couple CDs for sale back there at the merchandise table. Everyone, just take 1 second and do this. Look around. Look back there. Oh, yeah, that's where it is. No, you didn't move, ma'am. You didn't look right over there. You can see where, there you go, see? That's where you can go buy a CD, and that really helps the bands out because they don't make a lot of money doing these gigs. They do it for the love of WM&F. Are you guys ready yet? Do you think, because they want it perfect.
1: We're good.
0: You ready? All right. Let's hear it for the Rich Whiteley Band right now. Come on.
2: 1, 2, 3.

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0: That one takes a lot out of me, so thank you. 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I'm feeling the love. A lot of warm fuzzies coming from right over here. We're getting it. Thank you very much. Mostly pity coming from over here, but that's all right. That's all right. We'll take it any way we get it. It's all a big party. Give me an amen.
1: Amen.
0: Yeah. Woo. Life is good. You know why? Because we're on the right side of the dirt. Give me an amen. Yeah.
2: Thank you so much. It is so good to be here with you again. I'm microphonally challenged.

0: a song that can never be played too slow.
1: Right on. Well, Joseph Martins is stuck in traffic, so we're gonna go ahead and go. We are Thomas Wynn and the Believers from Orlando, Florida. Thank you very, very much. And Olivia and I are gonna do a song or two before the whole band gets going. So hope you dig it, if you're ready, because we're ready.

0: And good morning, Tampa Bay. Good morning to the morning show. My name is Tim. I'm going to be with you. My co-host, I usually do first call, but my co-host on first call and also the host of Revenge of the Synth, Ashley, she helped with the playlist and she arranged it as well. So shout out to Ashley. And yeah, we got a great show planned for you. You just heard Mariah Carey, Fantasy. Next up, Miss Laura Hill.
1: Yo, remember back on the

0: Hey, we got some very intelligent women in here, man. 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
1: No.
0: I say it for me. I'm an adult. I say, wait, you too young to be in love. This is silly. You infatuated with him. He got nice jeans. He wear fancy Adidas. I mean, it might be something I don't know. Bad.

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1: All right, thanks so much, Tim. Good morning. I'm Sean Canaan with the WMNF News headlines. It's 6:30. Investors looking to get a jump on White House announcements can now buy sneak peeks. A Trump family company is selling special fast access to the president's post on social media. The new business targeting special computerized trading firms raises ethics questions about whether it constitutes insider trading and how far should a president be allowed to use his public office to help his private business. Trump has sent stocks soaring and plunging with his online musings and threats. The White House had no comment, and the company dismissed the ethics issue, saying Democratic critics just don't like free markets. It's the first day of early in-person voting in Hillsborough County for Florida's primary election. Two high-profile court battles took place over the last couple of weeks. In one, a judge made a decision in a challenge to a gubernatorial candidate's ballot eligibility. Another judge is considering whether the wording of the property tax amendment needs to be rewritten before voters can cast their ballots. WFSU's Tristan Woods spoke with Your Florida reporter Douglas Soule about what's at stake.
2: This was an incredibly interesting case. Here's a situation where one candidate challenged the eligibility of another. Lieutenant Governor Jay Collins, who's also running in the GOP primary for governor, questioned the ability to run of James Fishback. He's an investor, and he's also a pretty controversial candidate, James Fishback is. Some critics have accused him of racism and anti-Semitism. He denies that.
3: Yeah, I know some of his comments that he said. He's called Byron Donalds the front runner of that race, said that he's a slave to Israel. Byron Donalds is, of course, a black man, and that's one of several types of comments he's made. What's at the center question about whether he was eligible for the ballot or not?
2: Yeah, those controversial comments aren't a part of this case. This case centered on whether or not he was a permanent resident in Washington, D.C. in the early 2020s. Collins' team, they pointed to the fact that Fishback registered to vote and voted in D.C. in 2020. Fishback also bought a condo in D.C. in 2021, and on mortgage paperwork, he listed it as his primary residence. Fishback, interestingly to me, as I watched this hearing, didn't deny those two things. He said that he inadvertently registered in D.C. He said he walked into a polling place to vote for Trump in 2020, and in 2021, when he signed the mortgage paperwork, he said he did it in a rush. He called that condo in D.C. a place that he had to visit his parents, and he said that it was an investment property. The judge ultimately said that Fishback, at least Tim Collins, couldn't prove that he ever intended D.C. as his permanent residence, that he was good to run in this election cycle.
3: The other issue that you were in Leon County Court over the last 2 weeks for is equally, if not more important, a kind of concerns related to this property tax ballot initiative. What kind of the issue ongoing, why it was in court?
2: So much happened this spring and early summer that a reminder is needed here. The lawmakers here in Florida, they called, well, I believe DeSantis called a special session to lower the property tax. The lawmakers came in and had a special session. They lowered and they passed a proposal that would lower the property tax. It didn't go as far as Governor Ron DeSantis wanted, so he's saying he's not going to campaign for it. Regardless, it would dramatically reduce some of the revenues for local governments. Local governments are concerned that it could impact the ability to carry out some important local services. That being said, that is not a part of the litigation that I covered. Multiple parties have accused the summary and the ballot proposal's title of being misleading and too biased. So they're wanting new wording to be on place. And this wording is what voters would see on the ballot. At least 60% of voters need to approve that proposed constitutional amendment on the ballot for it to become law of the land.
3: I know the decision from that case isn't out yet, right?
2: It is not. The judge asked the parties to submit proposed rulings by the end of Monday, 5 p.m. Monday. I would imagine that ruling would come soon. Obviously, a decision needs to be made very, very quickly because the election is so close.
1: That's reporter Douglas Soule talking with WFSU's Tristan Wood about two important legal cases in Florida. Traffic is starting to slow approaching downtown Tampa on I-4 West and I-275 South. There's a line of strong storms moving onshore along the beaches right now from Pinellas northward. It'll be breezy with scattered showers and thunderstorms, highs in the mid-80s. Cloudy tonight, overnight showers, lows in the high 70s. Tomorrow, scattered thunderstorms, highs in the high 80s. I'm Sean Canaan with the WMNF News headlines. 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
3: Right, you just heard Culture Club. 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Before the news, you heard D'Angelo, Lady, Sade with Couldn't Love You More, Prince and New Power Generation doing Diamonds and Pearls, and Doo-Wop by Miss Lori Hill. It is 41 after 6. You are tuned to WMNF Tampa at 88.5 FM. Folks, be careful out there. We're about to get hit by some showers. It's about to get very wet here. All right, let's get back to it. Here's one of my favorite songs, period. This is George Michael.

0: Hi, this is Miss Julie. Our next week-long membership drive begins at 9 a.m. on Tuesday, September 8th, and goes through the morning of September 15th. 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
2: Hey friends, it's Reverend Billy C. Wirtz. 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Usual time, usual place. Gonna be a ball, y'all. Don't miss it.
3: All right, you just heard Billy Ocean, Caribbean Kareem. Before that, Wham! I'm Your Man, and George Michael did Freedom 90. It is 57 after, about 58 after 6. Yeah, Pinellas County is getting wet right now. Be careful out there. Yeah, just be safe. All right, here is Winter and Soccer Mommy.

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This is the morning show. You just heard Hi From Me by Wet Leg. Brand new stuff from them. Got two more hours left and then Democracy Now. Here's from one of my favorite albums. This is Wilco.

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0: All right, thank you, Tim. Good morning. I'm Sean Canaan with the WMNF News headlines. It's 7:30. On Friday, the Florida Department of Health in Hillsborough County confirmed two cases of locally acquired dengue. WMNF's Julia Saad reports on the mosquito-borne illness.
1: Several dengue cases are reported every year in Florida due to the high travel season. Common side effects for dengue are high fever, rashes, and body aches. The CDC says symptoms can be mild or severe. People experiencing side effects should seek medical attention as soon as possible. Residents should avoid mosquito bites by draining standing water, repairing damages to screening on windows, doors, and outside areas, wearing insect repellent, and covering the skin with long sleeves and pants. The Florida Department of Health says it'll keep monitoring statewide mosquito-borne illnesses. For WMNF News, I'm Julia Saad.
0: It's the first day of early in-person voting in Hillsborough County for Florida's primary election. Former House Speaker Paul Renner is attempting to climb up the polls and drag down Congressmember Byron Donalds in the Republican primary for governor. Renner says Donalds is ignoring base Republican voters in his campaign, especially by refusing to debate. Renner acknowledged that Ron DeSantis has not helped consolidate a coalition to defeat Donalds, who is the GOP frontrunner and has been endorsed by President Trump.
2: Well, the governor obviously could help in consolidating, but you're right that he doesn't want Donalds. He's said as much publicly many times. And so, but we see momentum. I mean, nonetheless, we see momentum that people want the adult in the room.
0: Most polling shows Donalds leading Renner and nine other Republican candidates for the GOP nomination. Former Congressmember David Jolly is facing State Representative Dottie Joseph and four others for the Democratic nomination for governor. The last day to vote in the primary is August 18th. The American Booksellers Association found that independent bookstores have been on the rise for the past 6 years. Indie bookstores champion new and diverse authors and can serve as the heart of their communities. Laura Taylor is the director of retail and programming at Oxford Commons. She attributes the resurgence of independent bookshops to the COVID pandemic.
3: You know, people are trying to get away from their screens. And the natural place is the bookstores. And they're getting excited about the stories. You know, I think people are falling in love with books again. And the natural extension of that are people are enabled to open more bookstores.
0: The growth of social media communities like BookTok has also driven many readers to visit their local bookshops. There are more than 20 indie bookstores in the Tampa Bay area. A Tampa native has been selected to explore uncharted Pacific Ocean waters. Aaron Winnick Anthony will sail aboard Ocean Exploration's Trust 68-meter vessel as part of a deep ocean exploring team. Anthony has a background working with NASA and MIT. She says she's looking forward to the voyage.
4: I think people don't realize how deep a lot of the ocean is. The reason why we need to go out and do a lot of this mapping is because we can't just scan our planet and see what's happening underneath all of it.
0: The goal is to explore deep sea biology and geology. They will explore the ocean around Wake Island, which is roughly midway between the Hawaiian and Mariana Islands. It's one of the most isolated landmasses on Earth. The exploration will take place this month and next. Tens of millions of dollars have streamed into Florida political campaigns from companies that want to build data centers and transform vast stretches of rural Florida land into data warehouses. Much of the pro-data center money has flowed to Congressmember Byron Donalds, the Republican frontrunner for governor. A Tampa Bay Times analysis found major political contributions for proposed data centers in these four counties: Palm Beach, Martin, St. Lucie, and in Polk in the Fort Meade community. Traffic is heavy between Lakeland and Plant City on westbound I-4. Traffic is also slow approaching downtown Tampa on I-4 West. It's heavy on southbound I-275 near Fletcher all the way down to about Hillsborough. There's strong thunderstorms moving toward the east, approaching the I-75 corridor. It'll be breezy with scattered showers and thunderstorms today, highs in the mid-80s. Cloudy tonight, overnight showers, lows in the high 70s. Tomorrow, scattered thunderstorms with highs in the high 80s. I'm Sean Canaan with the WMNF News headlines. 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
2: 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Hope you guys are doing well. 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
0: 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Tons of stuff. 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
1: No way! 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
0: 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Simple. Now you don't have to miss your favorite shows just because you're going to that hot dog eating contest.
1: I know, man. The competition is gonna be the worst this year. 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
4: And you just heard L7, When We Pretend. And we just lost Jennifer Finch, the bass player of that band, sadly, a couple of weeks ago. Before that, Veruca Salt, Seether, and brand new Linda Linda's Closer. It is 58 after 7. You're 2-2 WMNF, Tampa, 88.5 FM. Here is Soul Asylum.

Good morning. You are listening to Hannah Cohen here on 88.5 of her excellent record, Earth Star Mountain, which came out last year. We heard Earth Star. Before that, new music.

this day in 1969 in Omaha, Nebraska. But he spent most of his life in Portland, Oregon, and that's where he gained popularity first. And then he came to my attention when he was nominated for an Oscar in 1998 for the song Miss Misery, which is featured in Good Will Hunting. He even performed at the Oscars that year. And unfortunately, a few years later, he died of what appeared to be a self-inflicted wound on October 21st, 2003. We're going to hear a cut from his record, a beloved record called Figure Eight. Here's Pretty Mary Kay, and we're thinking of you today, Elliot Smith.

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0: 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Check

0: by Chuck Prophet. Make way for Lisa Marzilli. Good morning, Lisa.
1: He's badass, though.
0: He is. He is. But, you know, all respect to...
1: Can he do the news?
0: Exactly. He probably could, like, extemporaneously just make stuff up. Hey, so after the news, we're going to hear new music from Widowspeak. They have a new album out called Roses. And in the last 30 minutes of the show, we will be giving away a pair of tickets to see Chuck Prophet next Thursday, August 13th at Skipper's.
1: Very
0: so
1: nice.
0: So please stay tuned for all that.
1: All right. Good morning. I'm Lisa Marzilli with the WMNF News headlines. It's 8:30. Just days before the first day of the new school year, Polk County Public Schools says it is in desperate need of more teachers. Stephanie Yoakum, president of the Polk County Education Association, says the district has more than 500 instructional vacancies, meaning that 10% of classrooms will not start the year with a certified teacher. She says districts across the state are struggling to hire more staff due to cuts in public school funding and some of the lowest teacher pay in the nation. Hundreds of thousands of Haitian immigrants shielded from deportation lost that official protection yesterday. Florida is home to roughly 500,000 people of Haitian descent. According to the Haitian Bridge Alliance, there are 158,000 Haitian TPS holders in South Florida, many of whom who work in the health and senior care sectors. U.S. District Judge Anna Reyes says she was forced to undo her stay preserving TPS for Haitian migrants after the Supreme Court ruled in June that the administration's decision to end the protections was not subject to judicial review. Port Tampa Bay has begun work on its new terminal. As WMNF's Daria Miranova reports, the project will expand cruise capacity and bring millions of dollars to the region.
2: A major expansion is underway at Port Tampa Bay. The project would increase the port's cruise traffic to more than 2 million passengers each year and generate an estimated $100 million for the local economy. Port Tampa Bay President and CEO Paul Anderson says a new terminal is an investment in the future.
3: We're looking at 5 acres, the old Metro Port, Banana Docks. Many people knew it by that name. We're now going to create the infrastructure to support future growth for generations for Port Tampa Bay and our cruise industry.
2: A local traveler, Sergei Kuznetsov, says he often drives 3 to 4 hours to other Florida ports because they offer better cruise options. A new terminal in Tampa would mean more cruises closer to home.
4: We have heard a great idea that our port, Port of Tampa, will be expanding and more cruises are going to come out of our city here. So I think that is a great idea.
2: Port officials say it will be the first cruise terminal built here in more than 25 years. It is scheduled to open in 2029. For WMNF News, I'm Daria Miranova.
1: A ground-penetrating radar search ordered by the city of Tarpon Springs has found grave-like anomalies under a road separating two segregation-era cemeteries. 10 Tampa Bay reports the Rose Cemetery Association has been working for years to preserve the historic site. The survey confirmed about 19 anomalies outside of the fence and under the road along Jasmine Ave, which divides Rose Cemetery from Cicadia Cemetery across the street. Archaeologists believe at least 3 of the anomalies are graves. There's also at least 1 visible grave marker outside the gate of the cemetery. Tarpon Springs is now giving Rose Cemetery a 12-foot easement and fence to help include those excluded from the cemetery's boundaries. Established in 1904, Rose Cemetery is the oldest African-American cemetery in Pinellas County that is still in one piece. Most of the others have been destroyed by development. And Donna Water reports on this 81st anniversary of the U.S. atomic bombing of Hiroshima.
5: A peace bell rang at 8:15 a.m. local time Thursday to mark 81 years ago when the U.S. dropped an atomic bomb on the Japanese city of Hiroshima and 3 days later Nagasaki. Hiroshima's mayor Kazumi Matsui criticized major powers for waging wars. He urged them to stop justifying the possession of nuclear weapons. Downplaying the inhumanity of nuclear weapons and accepting the use of force to pursue one's own prosperity risk cycles of violent retaliation that could ultimately result in another Hiroshima or Nagasaki. Japanese Prime Minister Sanae Takaichi says Japan has maintained its post-war three non-nuclear principles, but even it has fallen short of expressing commitment for sticking with the policy into the future. I'm Donna Warder.
1: It's going to be partly sunny today with highs around 90 degrees and a 70% chance of scattered afternoon rain. Lows tonight will be in the upper 70s, and more of the same is on tap for Friday. I'm Lisa Marzilli. 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
3: 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All right, it is 8:50 a.m., which means it's time to give away a pair of tickets to see our friend Chuck Prophet. He is coming to Skipper's Smokehouse on August 13th. That's next Thursday. And I have a pair of tickets to give away. And you can give me a call and tell me, what is the name of Chuck Prophet's first band? He was in a band before he was a solo artist. What is the name of that band? If you know the answer and want to see him, give me a call at 813-239-9663. Here is Chuck Prophet with In the Shadows here on 80.

Leon Bridges there from 2021's Gold Digger Sound, a tune called Motorbike, my favorite track off that record. And before that, we heard from Chuck Prophet with In the Shadows, and Chip from Tampa had the correct answer and is going to see Chuck Prophet on August 13th. That's a Thursday at Skipper's Smokehouse. And you can get the tickets if you were not one of the winners, which lines lit up. 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So sorry you didn't, if you didn't win, and congratulations to Chip. 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All right, we're gonna leave it up to This Is Lorelei to take us to Democracy Now. 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

0: Hey, hey, good evening, blues lovers, and welcome to WMNF, right here on your radio dial 88.5. Thanks for joining us tonight for the blues. First, I want to thank Ben for another great traffic jam. We were doing that Jerry Garcia thing. That was pretty cool.
1: Very cool.
0: Man, he was really in the weeds pulling up some of these bands. I had no idea.
1: I know. So, what that particular song included everybody on the planet. Jerry. Incredible.
0: Yeah, well, that's what
1: he
0: we
1: can find them.
0: That's what we do here at WMNF. We got great programmers that are really, really smart and find stuff that nobody knows about. So, anyway, thanks, Ben, for another great traffic jam. All right, what else do we need to say? Well, hey, the Crowbar this weekend.
1: Boy.
0: Gone. Wow.
1: Gone. But he's coming back.
0: Yeah, he is. We hope that it's going to be soon so that the live music scene just doesn't die. And well, I tell you, it's needed more than ever now, I think.
1: He's quite a guy, and he's very involved with the whole independent club thing in the whole Southeast.
0: Well, that's great.
1: Yeah.
0: But with what we were talking about earlier, the insidiousness with this music that's AI-generated that you can't tell if it is or not until you really start getting into the weeds.
1: Right.
0: We need live music more than ever now. So.
1: And Live Nation is being considered for Ebor, which is not being met by people that like.
0: Oh, that's a stupid thing.
1: Oh, yeah. Oh, yeah.
0: Yeah, but they got more money than God, so
1: there
0: they can
1: go.
0: Do whatever they want to do, you know. Anyway, here we are, ready to play some blues for you today. Hey, it was Buddy Guy's birthday last week. We talked about that, and I was talking to a musician up in Chicago over the weekend, and they were telling me that they went to the show in Chicago, Buddy's show, and then afterwards, I guess everybody went to Legends, and he showed up, and they were saying that just about every musician in town was there, you know, to honor Buddy. So happy 90th, man. We talked about that last week, so that is great. Keep it up, Buddy. We love it. Saturday was International Blues Music Day. That's a holiday that's been around for 15 years now. Johnny Childs was very instrumental in the petition for that, getting people to sign this thing and getting it finally made that August 1st, the first Saturday in August, is International Music Blues Music Day.
1: Could you educate me on Mr. Childs?
0: I will. I only have a little bit of knowledge about him. So
1: okay. I'll do my research.
0: We'll get to that. All right. Well, let's get started and play some blues for it today. First, what we're going to do, though, today, for the majority of the show, we're going to focus on new music. It was really stacking up in my house, and it was about time to play some of this stuff. You know, with being out for several weeks and then a marathon and all of that stuff before that. So I got a lot of new music. So we're going to...
1: I can see that.
0: Feature that today. But to get started, we'll go back to some favorites here. We got some Magic Slim to start us, some Matt Scholer, some Joanna Connor. Her birthday is this week. You know, we play her every Monday to start the show, but now we'll give her the full Monty here, as it were. And Anthony Gerasi. Also, all of those folks were born this week. So let's get started. This is Magic Slim.

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1: All right, finishing up with some Anthony Gerassi, the Boston Stomp on that instrumental. All of these folks were born this week. Joanna Connor has a birthday today, and I got a birthday present from her. I got her new record, so over the next couple of weeks we'll be playing that. I just took a look at it. There's a bunch of favorites on there, but that'll be showcasing her skills on that Les Paul. Matthew Scholar, and we started off with Magic Slim and the Teardrops, getting us kicked off here on Mo Blues Monday. Thanks for joining us. Hey, if you'd like to get in touch with us, that would be very cool. You know the numbers, 813-239-9663. You can email at dj@wmnf.org or text 813-433-0885. We'd love to hear from you. And that's the best way to do it. All right, we're going to continue on with new music in this next set. We've got a couple that were brand new and a couple that were just, in the last couple of months, we've got them in here. So we're going to start off with some Brooks Milgate, and he's going to do an old tune. And this song was first recorded by Leadbelly in 1933. But it was written by Gussie Davis in 1886.
2: Oh, Gussie.
1: 140 years ago.
2: Holy moly.
1: And we are still playing the song. Well, and you know, a lot of the older songs in the blues were, you know, somebody would change a note or two, and it would become a new song, or change a lyric or a word in the lyrics, and they'd call it a new song. So this song was recorded by a number of people earlier than Leadbelly, but this is the kind of the one that we think of today. Then we've got some Jennifer Magnus. She's got a brand new release called Truth in the Room. Garrett T. Willie and a fellow by the name of Jake Soberlek, and he's got a brand new release as well. So here we go. This is Brooks Milgate covering Goodnight Irene, written 140 years ago.

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1: All right, finish up that last set with getting us started into the new music. That was Jake Soberlak. And this is, I think, the first time I've heard of this guy. So, looks like a young guy, too. So, we love seeing that. Young guys playing the blues. That's a beautiful thing. Garrett T. Willie, I know he's a young guy. And he was telling his story there, where he was born, up in northern British Columbia, in some logging town up there. Jennifer Magnus with a brand new one. And Brooks Milgate got us started with that 140-year-old song.
2: And it's a great version. It really is.
1: That was a nice version, yes, indeed.
2: Reminded me of Levon Helm.
1: That could go along with that. All right, on this last set, we've got a few people that were that are officially associated with New Orleans, Lynn August and Robert Randolph. So, and they both have birthdays this week too. So, I decided to slip old Laron Michaels in there with them, and we got a few New Orleans oriented songs here. This first one is Laron Michaels with a tune called Mardi Gras, Louisiana.

0: 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At WMNF, they grow community. 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
1: What about the stocks you don't appreciate? No, I don't know. I don't know. Anyway, finishing up
2: there. There's a place you can go, I understand, for $1 million every month. They'll give you all of Trump's recommendations.
1: Oh, boy, that'd be swell.
2: I'm serious. I read that today.
1: a few New Orleans folks, Louisiana folks in that last set. Robert Randolph joined Ryan Shaw on his Imagining Marvin album. And he's got some great tunes on there for Marvin Gaye stuff. Lynn August and Laron Michaels on that set as well. Okay, that just about takes care of hour number one. Thanks for sticking with us. We've got a couple of requests for next week. We'll get at those. Thank you very much for those. I appreciate that. Thanks for the texts or emails or whatever they are. I can't tell which one, what's which.
2: Emails.
1: Emails? All right.
2: Yeah.
1: Okay. We are getting ready to let Nancy get us started in hour number two, as soon as I tell you that this is your Community Conscious Radio, WMNF Tampa, NF Tampa, 88.5 FM, WMNF.org, streaming 24/7 worldwide. Nancy, please.
2: Well, Larry, it's good to be back sitting across from you.
1: I
2: missed you last week.
1: Glad you are.
2: Thank you, P-Daddy, for sitting in for me. I appreciate it very much. So I took the liberty of making a very long set. And I was listening to some J.P. Soares, an album I'd never heard before, so I decided to make a J.P. Soares album or a sandwich out of the set. So we're going to start with Missing Your Kissing. A lot of fun. Another fun song by B.B. I got some help. I got some outside help that I really don't need. Very funny song. And then I found this new band, Madeline and the Hunters. They're from originally Indiana. I like her voice. She's got some class to her as well. And this month, the board of directors for WMNF every month has a theme. And this month's theme is no war. No more war, folks. And let me tell you, this is about fussing and fighting. Some of the best wars I've been involved with are right in the house in my own, under my own roof. So let's give it up for Keb Mo. And then we're going to take it out again, like I said, with J.P. Soares. And this reminds me of Rock Bottom. The way, I don't know, just the composition of the song.
1: Okay.
2: The humor, the Florida feel. Tell me what you think.
1: Okay. All right, JP.

0: Well, I wonder, is JP talking there? Is that just wishful thinking? He's talking about a 10-pound bass.
1: And he's stretching it, honey.
0: And then he said a 14-pound bass.
1: Oh, well, you know, those Florida boys, they are dreamers and always looking for the best of the crop out there, I'm telling you.
0: Little exaggeration there, perhaps, but...
1: That's right.
0: Okay, well, thank you for that, Nancy. I can't believe, too, that this is the first time you've played B.B. King on this show.
1: First time in over 4 years.
0: 4 years.
1: Yeah.
0: Amazing.
1: Yeah, well, you know, everybody plays B.B.
0: Yes, there's so much other stuff.
1: There's so much to play, but enjoy that song. So I hope y'all enjoy a little bit of J.P. I think he's such a diverse player.
0: Oh, he really is. And he can flat play.
1: Oh, he's a genius guitar player.
0: I know one of the first times I saw him was down in Fort Lauderdale back in the 90s, and it was after the Fort Lauderdale Blues Festival, and you know, the after parties and whatnot, and he got hooked up with Jimmy Thackeray, and the two of them were trading licks, and I think Thackeray just kind of threw his hands up.
1: Yeah, right. Sorry, you take over.
0: Yeah, there's nothing I can do. I can't beat this guy. All right, we're going to move on here. In this next set, we got some soul music in this next set. I read something about the 50th anniversary of a song that was released in 1976 by the Manhattans. And right away, I said, man, that was a good song.
1: Oh, yeah.
0: That was a great song. So we're going to listen to that song to get this thing started in this next set.
1: Love it.
0: Like I say, it may not be blues, but it sure fits into the soul category. Billy Price, Willie Walker, and some Tutu Jones also in this set as well. So think back, where were you 50 years ago

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since this is our last day together, I want to hold you just one more time. When you turn and walk away,

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1: Have all you time shifters, glad you're listening to us on that archive. Thank you so much. We appreciate that. All right, we took a little trip down Soul Street there. That ended up with Tutu Jones. We had a little bit of Wee Willie Walker, some Billy Price, and we started off with that song by the Manhattans.
2: I tell you what, you went back there, darling.
1: Yeah, that was a good one. I'll tell you, I like that song. All right, we are moving along here, I'll tell you. Things are never slow down when we're playing the music. We got some more here. We got one more set here that'll finish hour number two. I can't believe that. We're having fun here as we...
2: Jeez.
1: Yeah, really.
2: It's crazy.
1: 2 hours gone already? You kidding me?
2: Ba-boom.
1: Hey, I want to thank everyone for the texts and the emails and things. We enjoy hearing from you folks. So we've got a couple of requests for next week. If there's something you'd like to hear, let us know. That either send us a text or an email. That's a good way to do it. And we'll certainly get them on next week. All right, let's move on here as we continue with new music. Danielle Nicole's got a brand new one. It's called Fireflies. We got a tune called Tug of War we're going to listen to. Now, all of these folks have some new music. Matthew Patrick, he's a young guy getting started on this blues world. Russ Green and Peter Viteska. I do like him. We've been listening to him for many years. But he's got a new record as well. He's got a song we're going to listen to called Home of the Brokenhearted. So let's get into this.
2: Tearjerker, sounds like.
1: Well, it's not the the other one about the broken, what becomes of the brokenhearted.
2: But,
1: you know, they're, okay, where are we here? There we go. This is Danielle Nicole with a tune called Tug of War.

0: Peter Viteska and the Blues Train with Home of the Broken Hearted. Russ Green, Matthew Patrick, and Danielle Nicole got us started in this last set as we end 2 hours of Mo Blues Monday. Thanks for joining us for two. We got one more to go. This is your Community Conscious Radio, WMNF Tampa. 88.5 FM, WMNF.org. We're streaming 24/7. Please do. Let your friends know what's going on here at WMNF and tell them about the archives if they can't tune in on a Monday night. It's available for a week, and they can check it out then. All right, as we move into hour number three, again, appreciate you hanging with us. We're going to start with a lady that I got her record last week, and I played it, and I said, I like this, and I'm going to play it again. Bridget Purdy. She's got a tune off of her release. Her new release is called Mother of the Crossroads, and this tune is called A Blues Collar Woman. Then we got some Peter Parsek, little Jason Ritchie from his new release, and a guy that I wasn't familiar with until I got his record about a couple of months ago, but I understand that he just ripped it up at the Chicago Blues Festival this year. Yeah, Stefan Hilsheim. And he's a German young man. But
1: he's been in the country for a while, performing in Chicago.
0: Yeah, he's been playing in Chicago for a while. But they said that he just tore it up at this year's Chicago Blues Fest. So we're going to give him a listen as well. Because his record is live at the Chicago Blues Fest. So there you go. All right, let's get started here. This is the Blues Collar Woman. This is Bridget Purdy.

Welcome to day two at the Chicago Blues Festival. Let him know

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1: All right. Finishing up that last set, that was Stefan Hellesheim from the live at the Chicago Blues Festival. He is a young man. He's young. He's 39. Yeah, he's young. And he is playing the blues, and that's a beautiful thing. Jason Ritchie with his wife, Caitlin, on the vocals there. Peter Parsak and Bridget Purdy got us started. We'll be hearing more from Bridget. I do like her stuff. All right, let us move along in this new music day. And this next set is all folks that I'm sure you're familiar with, but these are some new records they've got. We're going to start off with Annie Piper, that gal from Australia. Then we got some Chris O'Leary, some Trevor B. Power. And we'll finish off with Billy Thompson in this second set of hour number three. As we preview an awful lot of new music, some new artists, a lot of artists that we're familiar with new material. I love it at this time of year when all the new music comes out.
2: Larry, you have to tell them, Annie Piper's song, Men Are Like Potato Chips.
1: Oh, yeah, that's the name of it. And Nancy's been waiting for 2 hours and 19 minutes to hear this song, so it's time. Men Are Like Potato Chips. This is also the title track from her new release as well. So here we go. This is Annie Piper.

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0: 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Chuck Prophet is one of the coolest cats around.
1: It's a
2: Well, all right. That's coming up here in just a couple of weeks. Chuck Prophet for WMNF. Put that on your calendar if you can. All right, we're rapidly coming up to the end of hour number three. We've had a ball here for two hours and 36 minutes. I hope you've enjoyed yourself as well as we really focused in and featured much of the new music that we've been receiving here at WMNF and what I've been receiving at my house. So it's always fun to listen to that new music. That last set, that Annie Piper song, that was pretty cool. And Trevor B. Power looked like he was trying to channel a little Billy Gibbons there, the way he was starting, you know. I love the way blues people just borrow from everybody around them. It's very cool. All right, we're going to get going here and finish up this last set. We're going to start with the C.D. Woodbury Trio. And the name of this song is The Dollar Store Readers. And man, I got to tell you, I can relate to everything he says in this song. There's just no question about it. It's a cool tune. Then we got some Dave Thomas, some Charlie Barrett, and Nikki T and the Snake Charmers, and Ronnie Earl is joining in with Nikki T on this particular song. He's doing the guitar solo, so it can't be too bad. All right, let us go. This is the C.D. Woodbury Trio with the Dollar Store Readers.

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I buy my reading glasses down at the local dollar store. That's right on the corner.

call me Cheapskate, but friend, don't knock it. I'll never break 20 cents as fast as the department store pair in my pocket when I sat down. And I broke that sucker right in two. And 20 bucks right down the drain. Got them cheap plastic throwaway. Buy them by the dozen. Can't see my bills, can't read my letter. Take them off, my baby looks like the day I met her.

right. That was Nikki T and the Snake Charmers with their tune called The Glass. That was Ronnie Earl playing on the lead guitar there. Charlie Barrett before that, Dave Thomas and C.D. Woodbury talking about those dollar store readers. You bet. I got about a dozen pair of those things laying around somewhere. Okay, we are just about out of time. It happens every Monday. 3 hours just goes flying by. Hey, there's one thing that I forgot to mention when we started the show, and that is that this week we mark the 11 years ago, our good buddy Dave Mamber passed away, Dave's Aqua Lounge. I love Dave. He was such a nice guy. So I always like to remember him on the show because he just loved having the blues being played at the old Aqua Lounge. All right, please do stick around. Mike Cornett's in tonight to sit in for Bob. Bob's taking the day off. He's allowed. And Mike's got a great show worked up for you, so please do stick around for that. This is that time, and that time where blues and jazz collide. You know, the WMNF says music, news, and culture collide right here at 88.5. Well, at 5 minutes to nine on a Monday evening, blues and jazz collide, and we've got some Jimmy Witherspoon. He had a birthday this week, or he was born this week as well, back in 103 years ago, 1923, the Spoon was born. But he's got a tune here called Midnight Blues, and I think it fits quite well with this collision between blues and jazz. So please do stick around for that and stick around for jazz in the night. All right, let me see. Oh, there it is right here. Here we go. This is Jimmy Witherspoon.

All right, Jimmy Witherspoon with the Midnight Blues as we lead into Jazz in the Night with Mike Cornett sitting in for Bob tonight. Please do stick around for that. If you were a little early, well, we got you ready for that. Got a bunch of requests for next week. Thanks so much for that. Appreciate all the comments and the emails and the texts and what have you today. It's been a fun day playing the blues for you. Let's do this again next week. I'll be back at 6 o'clock on Monday night. This is your Community Conscious Radio, WMNF Tampa, 88.5 FM. Love you guys. See you next week.

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1: This is Jazz in the Night here on WMNF in Tampa. I'm Mike Cornett in for Bob Seymour tonight. Bob will be back next week. Meanwhile, tonight, well, we're going to hit some more of those Creative Loafing Best of the Bay nominations. And speaking of which, we should also mention that Bob Seymour himself, who's usually in this chair on a Monday night, he's been nominated as one of the best radio personalities. So if you want to get out there and join, vote, you can do that until August 30th. Best of the Bay on Creative Loafing. We'll be hearing lots of stuff from folks like Dominic Walker and La Lucha throughout the night tonight here on Jazz in the Night. But we'll start as we promised to start, as Larry said we were going to do, with a collision of the blues and jazz. And we thought, since today is the anniversary of the birth, or tomorrow I should say, is the anniversary of the birth of Louis Armstrong, 125 years ago, we'll hit something from Louis. And it's got blues in the title, actually. Meanwhile, the beginning of this song is what this is all about. He does something that was in the 20s, never heard of before. He hits every note in the chromatic scale. That's every note, all the half tones, just like playing every key on the piano in the chromatic scale in an octave. And that's what he does on the trumpet. No one had ever done that, recorded it anyway at that time. So we'll listen to Louis Armstrong, West End Blues, on Jazz in the Night.

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2: And it's Jazz of the Night here on WMNF Tampa. Mike Cornett with you, sitting in for Bob Seymour. And all this month, we're going to be focusing on job and working culture, you know, paying the bills, that kind of stuff. And what you just heard there was John Henry, and that from singer Renee Marie doing the Pete Seeger lyric for that traditional legendary song about that steel-driving man. And a nice bass there from Rodney Jordan. And a philosopher once said of John Henry, the legend of John Henry, a symbol of physical strength, endurance, and of exploited labor. So interesting thought there. His image was used during World War II as government propaganda. So very interesting there. We opened up Jazz in the Night with music from Louis Armstrong. Tomorrow would have been his 125th. And we heard West End Blues, classic Louis Armstrong there. And opening credenza, that was just really amazing. West End Blues, Louis Armstrong. And as we mentioned, we're going to be hearing music throughout the night, as we did last week, from some of the Creative Loafing nominees for Best Entertainers, Best Jazz Musicians, so forth, so on. So we encourage you to go out there and vote for those folks as you hear them tonight. And we'll be talking about some upcoming jazz events that are going to be happening in the Tampa Bay area in the near future. But right now, we're going to start off this next set with something brand new. Come to us from Antonio Adolfo. He's played in town a few times. Great piano out of Brazil, and his new one, well, it's called Bailaios, and that is the basket that they wear on the head, the traditional basket as they're carrying goods around, and that's the name of the album, Bailaios, and we'll hear 3D Blues, nice feature here for Marcelo Martin on tenor saxophone, and then La Lucha here on Jazz in the Night.

0: Hi, this is Miss Julie. Our next week-long membership drive begins at 9 a.m. on Tuesday, September 8th, and goes through the morning of September 15th. 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Thanks.
1: And you're listening to Jazz of the Night here on WMNF. I'm Mike Cornett in for Bob Seymour. We've been listening to music from drummer Jack DeJohnette, the late Jack DeJohnette, who left us last October at the age of 82, who did such great work with so many different people. It's hard to mention, but we start with Miles Davis and Bill Evans and you name it. This one from one of his own recordings, Sound Travels, with Esperanza Spalding on the bass and vocal, Ambrose Akinmusri on trumpet. So great piece there from Jack DeJohnette from Sound Travels, Salsa for Luisito, named for the percussionist on that, Luisito Quintero. And that song was actually written by Jack DeJohnette and Bruce Hornsby. That's right, Bruce Hornsby. Remember him? Okay, there you go. Just prior to that, one of those Best of the Bay nominees, that's La Lucha from their new release. It's called Tides, just dropped. I think Dominic played a piece last week from this, and a great record. Nicely done by the guys here. So it's John O'Leary on keyboards, Alejandro Reynes on the bass, and Mark Feynman on drums for La Lucha. Best of the Bay nominee, vote now through the 30th in Creative Loafing. And we heard La Cucina, The Kitchen, written by Alejandro from La Lucha. New music from Antonio Adolfo started us off from his latest. It's called Balayos, and we heard 3D Blues here on Jazz in the Night. So glad you could join us. We're going to hear something that was recorded on this day in jazz history back in August 3rd, 1954. And then we'll hear from Tony Bennett on the centennial of his birth. First, Clifford Brown, Max Roach, and Jor Dew on Jazz in the Night.

Out of the tree of life, I just picked me a plum. You came along and everything started to hum. Still, it's a real good bet, the best is yet to come.

Nominated for Best in the Bay Creative Loafing. That's Dominic Walker on guitar from his Hurricane Summer release, along with John O'Leary on the organ. Paul Gavin on drums, and Dominic and Paul and John Shea will be at the open jam session at DI Coffee. That's on Davis Island this Friday night. I think it starts at 8. So check that out. Meanwhile, just ahead of Dominic Walker, and also you can vote for Dominic and Creative Loafing through August 30th, so make sure you check that too. Just prior to that centennial today for Tony Bennett, would have been 100. We heard something from his classic release, I Left My Heart in San Francisco, The Best Is Yet to Come. And you know, Bob Seymour sent me something the other day, a jazz critic saying that he thought that that was the best song that Tony Bennett ever did. And he did a good job with that one, pretty cool. The Best Is Yet to Come, Tony Bennett. Clifford and Max starting us off. Clifford Brown, Max Roach from their recording. Clifford Brown and Max Roach. We heard Jordu recorded on this day in jazz history in 1954. I'm Mike Cornett. It's Jazz in the Night. We continue with the latest from Chris Potter. It's all about abolitionist John Brown. It's called Alive with Ghosts Today. We'll hear Sister Annie with Sarah Caswell on violin from Chris Potter. And then Eddie Jefferson.

0: stares me empty space with a frown on her face. Sister Sadie was a honey, always had a lot of money. And she ran into Alfonso Brown. She hasn't been the same since Alfonso put her down. She just paces around the floor. She don't have any mind no more.
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2: And you're listening to WMNF Tampa. And we've been checking out some vocalese from the godfather of vocalese, Eddie Jefferson, born on this day in jazz history back in 1918. We heard the Horace Silver classic Sister Sadie from the Jazz Singer. That's Eddie Jefferson. He was the jazz singer. And hey, I dug up something else from Eddie Jefferson that we'll play later today that you probably haven't heard from in a minute and a half, but it's been out of print, but we're going to have it for you. So check that out. It'll be a little after 10. We'll be hearing some more Eddie Jefferson. Just prior to Sister Sadie, we heard Sister Annie. That was the name of the tune from Chris Potter and his latest release, Alive with Ghosts Today, with Bill Frisell on guitar, Sarah Caswell on violin. She's going to be in town with Chuck Owen in September on 25th and 26th. So check that out, Tampa Jazz Club thing there. Burns Travis on bass, Nate Smith on the drums. Really nicely done there. Chris Potter, Alive with Ghosts Today. On Jazz in the Night, we're going to take some requests if you got any. DJ at WMNF.org is our email, or you can just give us a call at the famous 813-239-9663 number, and we'll see if we can get it on for you. Meanwhile, we're going to kick off this hour with something from Miles and Train, and this from the Workin' with the Miles Davis Quintet, also on this new 1956 box set that just came out, 56 Miles, and it features John Coltrane with Miles Davis. And they're going to be there's going to be a show on August 23rd. It's another Tampa Jazz Club thing that's going to be happening at Hillsborough Community College or Hillsborough College Main Stage Theater, August the 23rd, 3:00. Tribute to Miles and Train for their centennial. Both of them happen to be born in the year 1926. Let's hear Ahmad's Blues from Miles Davis on Jazz in the Night.

0: Florida native Don Petty would be turning 76 this year, so WMNF will be celebrating his birthday with a full night of his music. 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
1: It's Jazz of the Night here on WMNF. I'm Mike Cornett in for Bob Seymour tonight. We've been listening to music from Yusef Lateef on oboe there from his Eastern

way. And just ahead of that, Miles Davis working with the Miles Davis Quintet. Miles and Train there for Ahmad's Blues on Jazz in the Night. So glad you could join us. We got much more to come tonight. We got a lot of fun things happening. We've been taking a few requests. We're going to hear another one now, and this one coming to us from someone who just left the jam at the Albert Whitted Airport. It's a hangar lounge. So if you're at the jam and you want to hear something, you're in your car, just pick up the phone, give me a call at 813-239-9663, or drop us a note at dj@wmnf.org. Here's Herbie Hancock, Speak Like a Child on Jazz of the Night.

Freddie Hubbard here on Jazz in the Night. And here's that rainy day. Beautiful piece there. George Benson on guitar from Straight Life, Freddie Hubbard. And speaking of Freddie Hubbard, that was his composition just ahead of that, Skydive, as performed by the late Jeannie Bryson. Jeannie, who just passed away last month, but it wasn't announced until last week, was the illegitimate daughter of Dizzy Gillespie. And, you know, she'd already gotten a deal as a singer before that all came out and put out about three or four albums on Telarc. Had a nice career for a minute, but she passed away last month. So sad. But a beautiful version there, Skydive, from Tonight I Need You So, from Jeannie Bryson. You know, growing up, her situation was a little difficult, but she said her dad was not a traditional dad. Remembered at 18 going out to see him in a club and going out and sitting in a van outside smoking a joint with her dad. Okay, there you go, Jeannie Bryson. And just ahead of that, by request, we heard Herbie Hancock, Speak Like a Child, title track to that release from Herbie. On Jazz in the Night, I'm Mike Cornett. All month long here on WMNF, we're talking about work stuff, payday stuff, that kind of stuff. And so we thought we'd throw some songs in there that had something to do with that. Starting with this one, here's a Cannonball Adderley from Them Dirty Blues and Work Song.

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1: It's Jazz of the Night here on WMNF Tampa. I'm Mike Cornett. So glad you've joined us tonight here on Jazz of the Night. We've been listening to something by request. And that was Horace Silver with Blue Mitchell, Junior Cook, Gene Taylor, and John Harris for Tokyo Blues, title track to that release. Just prior to that, we were listening to, let's see, what was that? That was the Chick Corea trilogy, you know, one of the Chick's 29 Grammy-winning releases. And that was Work, as you know, all about work here at WMNF for the month of August. Songs about work and paychecks and paydays and that kind of stuff. So we heard Work, the Thelonious Monk classic, as performed by Chick, with Christian McBride on the bass and Brian Blade on drums. And then just ahead of that, a classic Work song written by Nat Adderley, who you heard there on cornet, his brother Cannonball leading that date. Both those guys born right here in Tampa, grew up in Tallahassee, but meanwhile, they're Tampa natives. There you go. Hard to find a Tampa native sometimes, but those two were. We heard something from Them Dirty Blues, written by Nat, Work song, right here on Jazz in the Night. So glad you could join us. We're going to continue to play more music for one more hour, and then it's going to be time for Excellent Zest with DJ Kellen. We're going to kick this hour off, though, with music from trumpeter James Suggs. He's another one of those guys who's been nominated for Best in the Bay. Best Instrumentalist, I believe, was James's category there, from Creative Loafing. So get out there and vote for all of those folks on Creative Loafing. Make that happen. We're hoping that they all do well. Meanwhile, we're going to listen to James, something of his new release. It's called For All We Know, and we'll hear something, well, you know, it's not really work-related unless you're Marty Supreme, right? Here we go, Ping Pong Fellowship Part 1 with James Suggs and Jeremy Carter on Jazz in the Night.

starry sky. Nice work if you can get it, and you can get it if you try. Strolling with the one girl, science sigh after sigh. Nice work if you can get it, and you can get it if you try.

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2: It's Jazz of the Night here on WMNF. I'm Mike Cornett. Man, Rahsaan Roland Kirk just there. What a force. Rahsaan, born on this day in jazz history back in 1935. And we heard something from Bright Moments, the Richard Rodgers classic from Carousel, If I Loved You. From Rahsaan Roland Kirk there, just taking it to a different level. And then just prior to that, well, nice work if you can get it, the name of the tune. That was Diana Krall along with Tony Bennett, and a wonderful version of that song there. And, you know, this whole month's all about work on Jazz in the Night. You know, and the lyric to that tune is, the man who only lives for making money lives a life that isn't necessarily sunny. So there you go. Nice work if you can get it, if you fall in love. There we go. Love is Here to Stay, the recording, Tony Bennett and Diana Krall on Jazz in the Night, Tony Centennial today. And we open things up with James Suggs, Ping Pong Fellowship Part 1 from For All We Know. James, one of those Best of the Bay nominees from Creative Loping through August 30th. Make your voice count by going into Creative Loafing and voting on your faves, and they really do cross a lot of territories. And lots of it's an afternoon if you want to make it. If you're that wired into all of the scene, because it's everything. So check it out. I'm Mike Cornett. It's Jazz in the Night. Just a few more tunes. I thought we'd head up to New York. I had a request for this earlier. Just trying to figure out how to squeeze it in. The recording is, I believe, called Manhattan Mambo. And we're going to hear a song called Michael's Mambo. Hey, it's for me, right? No. It's just the name of the song. Hilton Ruiz here with Milt with Michael's Mambo. And then more from Eddie Jefferson.

Turrentine here on All Night Jazz from In Memory Of and Sunday in New York. It's a beautiful piano there from Herbie Hancock. He was just bending those notes. And then the counterpoint from Bob Cranshaw on the bass, the most recorded bassist in Blue Note history, by the way, Bob Cranshaw. It's just wonderful. Blue Mitchell also there on trumpet, Sunday in New York. And speaking of New York, New York Afternoon, just ahead of that, Richie Cole, Mr. Alto Madness himself there. And from New York Afternoon, we heard the title track there with the great Eddie Jefferson, born on this day in jazz history back in 1918. Wonderful piece there. And we found it on this very odd compilation, Curtis Somebody's Dance Fusion. Don't get it, but whatever. Hard to find. It's out of print. It used to be on the Muse label. Meanwhile, we opened up that set with Michael's Mambo from Hilton Ruiz, all here on Jazz in the Night. Hope you're having a wonderful time. We got a couple more things for you we want to play. Starting with somebody who's going to be making an appearance. It's going to be in September. Tickets on sale at Tampa Jazz Club. It's Chuck Owen and the Jazz Surge, Grammy nominated, this particular recording. They're going to do two nights in September at TampaJazzClub.com. You can find all the information you need. Here is All Hat, No Saddle from Whispers on the Wind. And this is coming to us from the great Chuck Owen here on Jazz in the Night on WMNF.

Mel Jackson and the title track to Olinga, one of those fabulous CTI recordings from back in the day. Mel there on the vibes. Just prior to that, we were listening to music from Chuck Owen and the Jazz Surge. This from Whispers on the Wind. That one nominated for, I think, 4 Grammys. Chuck doing all the arrangements, all the compositions on that. Just fabulous. He's going to be making an appearance along with Randy Brecker on Friday, September 25th, and then Terry Lynn Carrington on Saturday, the 26th of September. So get your tickets for those. Chuck Owen and the Jazz Surge, All Hat, No Saddle. Speaking of Terry Lynn Carrington, she's got a brand new recording out. It's called Trip the Night Fantastic. Leans a little urban, but this song is great. We're going to listen to Forest Song from drummer Terry Lynn Carrington here on Jazz in the Night. And then Weather Report.

0: weather report on Jazz in the Night. That from Black Market, and Jaco Pastorius on the bass, he wrote that tune too. He would have been 75 this year, and we heard Barbary Coast from Weather Report. And then just prior to that, well, we were listening to music from Terry Lynn Carrington and her latest release. It's called Trip the Night Fantastic, and we heard Forest Song. A little bit of a poppy album, but that song, man, what a great groove on that. Hope you enjoyed all of that, and hope you enjoyed the show tonight. I had a lot of fun and enjoyed taking your requests and, you know, getting out there and talking about jazz happening in Tampa Bay, and you need to get out there and support jazz in Tampa Bay. Meanwhile, I'm Mike Cornett. I've been sitting in for Bob Seymour tonight. Hope you enjoyed it. Bob will be back next week, and we'll be around. Meanwhile, coming up next, Excellent Zest with DJ Kellen, so stick around for that right here on WMNF Tampa. Again, Mike Cornett sitting in for Bob Seymour. Sure hope you enjoyed it, and see you around next time, okay? Take care. Have a great night. Bye now.
1: A hurricane can produce a destructive storm surge, even if it doesn't hit the area head-on. The National Hurricane Center says storm surge is responsible for 12% of deaths caused by storms, and more than half of them were over the age of 60. WMNF is your trusted source for emergency information. 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

dinner tonight. The salute to the Grand Prix coming up in St. Pete this weekend. I'm Rick Randall. And to get us started, here is North to South.

Music Tampa Bay on Radio St. Pete with no racing songs in our playlist. We bring some of our tracks about driving and cars in the open road. Tribute to the three-day event coming up this weekend, Grand Prix in St. Pete. That was Paul J. Atkins, and this is Rob Kaczynski.

course, Rebel Pride song is On the Road. All songs about driving and cars and being on the road right here. And our salute to the Grand Prix on Music Tampa Band Radio St. Pete, Sunshine 96.7 FM. Mercy.

wonderful. They got some songs out of the archives we haven't heard in a while. That's Memphis Train Union out on the road. And our salute to the Grand Prix in St. Pete coming up this weekend on Radio St. Pete. Sunshine 96.7 FM. And while we're out on the road, maybe we make a left turn up here and head up Gun Highway with WMD, the Withlacoochee Music District.

I tell you, if you haven't seen the Green Grand Prix before, it's quite a sight to behold, and indeed, it's quite a sound to behold in downtown St. Pete and the surrounding area. When the racing begins, you'll know it. The IndyCar Series racing event coming up this weekend near the Lanois at Albert Whitted Airport in downtown St. Pete. If you're planning to drive around in the area this weekend, you might want to make other plans.

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And coming up in just a bit, Fiona Fred Shee and the Women of Song. And right now, this is the Ben Bryan Band. Something about a dark blue Chrysler.

0: 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Fiona Frenchie's Women of Song coming up next, and here she is right now, Drive Me Crazy.
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I'm Fiona Frenchie, and this is Women of Song on Music Tampa Bay on Radio St. Pete. Up next, one of my favorite women of song. She is a badass activist. She is, she speaks truth. She says what's on her mind. She basically says what everyone else is too timid to say. Anyhow, Janelle Sadler. Janelle Sadler with Everything Is Fine. This song shows you an entirely different side to Janelle's voice, and I just love, love, love. Brace yourself. Don't you worry how the surprise note she hits at the end of the song. I don't mean to be a spoiler alert, but it is so cool what she does with her voice. Janelle Sadler with Everything Is Fine.

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2: And our thanks to Fiona Frenchie and Janelle Adler for adding a little class to our act here tonight, and our salute to the Grand Prix in downtown St. Pete coming up this weekend. 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And with Phil Trainer, the Autumn Breeze, CD title track. One last word for tonight. All music begins local and original.

people, it's time. It's time to get your second wind. I'm late to the show, but I got my ducks in a row. And just to, you know, I got a lot of ducks. What can I say? But before we get our second wind, I want to let you know that WSLR in Fogartyville's fall membership drive is coming up October 15th through the 21st. Our theme is Hear It Here. Because Sarasota Community Energy is alive right here with local music, independent news, and cultural connections. 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Hear it and get more information at WSLR.org or call the number, the office number, 941-894-6469. Okay, well, theme for today, get your second wind by taking a long drive. This is another driving show. It's called Keep Driving, and we're going to start it off with Wooden Ships and a song called Motorbike here on Second Wind. I'm Shawnee G, if I didn't mention that.

some music to help you remember to use your turn signal. I know how you Mercedes BMW drivers are. Call Me No One. That was the band Call Me No One from their album Last Parade, the deluxe version.

we listened to a song called Idle Lever from Junkie XL, and the soundtrack for Need for Speed Pro Street. It's a fitting break music for Keep Driving theme show that is this here on Second Wind. Big Brother and the Holding Company with Janis Joplin did Roadblock. Greenleaf did Highway Officer off their album Agents of Ahriman. Ahriman. Yeah, we'll say Agents of Ahriman. That was Greenleaf.

talking about orders. Here's we're doing this thing about driving, so you know I got to play some cars. So let's get on with it with some shoo-be-doo, shoo-be-doo, and it be doing.

All right, we're doing some drag racing in that last set. That was Drag City from Jan and Dean. Now, I had got familiarized with Jan and Dean, I believe, from a made-for-TV movie. I'm not sure. I think maybe in the 80s. About Jan and Dean, about their rise to stardom and the fact that one of them had gotten into a car accident and struggled but made a comeback. I believe in the early 60s with his brother, Jan. Jan and Dean, Drag City from the album Help Me, Rhonda. Tommy Bolin before that. Tommy Bolin, he played, he got a couple solo albums out, but he also, when Ritchie Blackmore left Deep Purple, he was the guitar player for Deep Purple on the Made in Europe album. Tommy Bolin with his song Post Toasties. I'm not sure exactly. It's a talk about hot rodding and drag racing, but somewhere in there, I think it might be before my time, Post Toasties meant something.

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Two of them I played, Shooby-Doo and Candy-O from the Candy-O album. Candy-O album. Candy-O? Candy-O?

sorry, I was bopping. Bopping to the Junkie XL there in the background, in the trunk. We heard that song here. We're listening to Don Felder. Did Heavy Metal Take a Ride? It's a soundtrack version from the movie Heavy Metal. One of my addictions is Grand Funk Railroad, the American band, with their song, Mr. Limousine Driver, from the album known as Red Album. And we had some War at the beginning of that set. War and their song, Whose Cadillac Is That?

Here is Ronnie and the Daytonas doing GTO. Here at WSLR and WBPV, naturally, I'm Shawnee G, trying to rhyme as many times as possible.